It's July 1972. Paul McCartney and Wings tour Europe aboard a double-decker London bus, and the Democratic National Convention meets in Miami Beach. Senator George McGovern, who backs the immediate and complete withdrawal of U.S. troops from South Vietnam, is nominated for president. He names fellow Senator Thomas Eagleton as his running mate. The music and the memories come from July in 1972. It's a Stafford's World rock flashback. Looking at a couple of songs bubbling under in the Cashbox 100, at 99, Bob Seger's cover of Tim Hardin's If I Were a Carpenter, and at 84, on Apple Records, he was Chris Hodge, one-hit wonder in America. Chris Hodge, and we're on our way at number 84. And talking of one-hit wonders, a band from Muscle Shoals, Alabama, were one-hit wonders in July of 72. At 47, it was Sailcats and Motorcycle Mama.

It's July 1972. The US launches Landsat 1, the first Earth Resources satellite, and a national dock strike begins in Britain. Memories of July 1972. Bubbling under in the Cashbox 100 in America, Sailcat from Muscle Shoals, Alabama, and Motorcycle Mama at number 47. And we're there. We're counting down the 10 biggest selling rock singles in America from July 1972. And this was at 10 from the Hollies. It was Long Called Woman in a Black Dress.

It's July 1972. A collision between two trains near Seville in Spain kills 76 people. We're counting them down, America's biggest selling rock singles. The Hollies were at 10 with Long Call, Woman in a Black Dress, and one of the many hits in America for the Grassroots. The Runway was at number 9. Derek and the Dominoes were at 8 with Layla, and this was at 7 for Procol Harum, Conquistador.

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2: 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Believe in Music. 22 original hits. 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

Memories of July 1972, looking down the bestsellers in America rock single-wise. Procol Harum and the Edmonton Symphony Orchestra were at 7 with Conquistador, and it was America and I Need You at 6. And this was at 5 for Alice Cooper. This was Schools Out.

0: It's July 1972. Egyptian President Anwar Sadat expels 20,000 Soviet advisors from Egypt. And on what becomes known as Bloody Friday, 22 bombs planted by the Provisional IRA explode in Belfast. 9 people are killed and 130 people seriously injured. It's July 1972 on a Stafford's World Rock Flashback, looking at America's biggest selling rock singles. Alice Cooper was at 5 with Schools Out, and a song which would go on to become number 1 in America was at 4. It was Brandy, You're a Fine Girl for Looking Glass. And this was at 3 for the Jimmy Custer Bunch. This is Troglodyte Caveman.
1: What we're going to do right here is go back. Way back. Back into time. When the only people that existed were troglodytes. Cavemen. Cave women. Neanderthal. Troglodytes. Let's take the average caveman at home.

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6: 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I love you. 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

We're counting them down, America's biggest selling rock singles from July 1972. I'm Mark Stafford, and this is the Stafford's World Rock Flashback. The Jimmy Custer Bunch were at three with Troglodyte Caveman, and it was Elton John's Rocket Man that was at two. And a Jackson Browne song gave the Eagles the biggest selling rock single in America in July 1972. It was Take It Easy.

0: It's July 1972. Europe's airports are on full alert as the spate of skyjackings increases dramatically. And the world takes a big interest in the game of chess as American Bobby Fischer breaks the Soviet stranglehold on the World Chess Championship. And America's biggest selling rock single was a Jackson Browne song done by the Eagles. It was Take It Easy. When we return, we will be dipping into the 10 biggest selling rock albums in Britain from July 1972. And we'll take a cut from the album at 10, which was Exile on Main Street from the Rolling Stones, when we get back.
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4: Your dad, 90 years old, bless him, had to leave school at...
5: I left school at 11.
4: It didn't give him much of a chance in life, did it?
5: Give me no chance in life.
4: This was all very wrong, and the school leaving age was raised.
5: It was better for my lad. We made sure he stayed till he was 14.
4: Yes, it was better for you, but not good enough.
5: To give my lad a right start in life, he should have had more schooling.
4: That was going to cost money, and there were depressions and wars.
5: I was at Wipers.
4: But now, at long last, all children will get the chance they deserve. For in 1972, the school leaving age will be raised from 15 to 16.
5: You make sure that lad makes the best of it.
4: Be patient with Grandad. He's a bit jealous.
2: Stafford's World.

It's July 1972 at the cinemas. If you went there, you might have gone to see The Godfather. It could have been Cabaret you were going to see. Maybe Lady Sings the Blues. Or it could have been The Poseidon Adventure. And teeny bopper mania strikes Britain with the arrival of the Osmonds and the new TV show The Partridge Family, starring David Cassidy. Memories of July 1972. Looking down the biggest-selling rock albums in Britain. At 10, it was Exile on Main Street from the Rolling Stones, and we heard Happy from that. At 9, it was The Rise and Fall of Ziggy Stardust and the Spiders of Mars from Mars by David Bowie. And Lindisfarne's Fog on the Time was at 8. The album we just heard was at 7. It was Obscured by Clouds. It was Pink Floyd and Free Fall from it. And this was at 6. Classic album from Neil Young, Harvest.

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1: We are together on a journey through rock and roll history on Stafford's World, and the spotlight is shining on 1972.
2: It's July 1972. Ugandan President Idi Amin prepares to expel 50,000 Haitians, and the Rolling Stones continue their North American tour despite a bomb attack on one of the trucks carrying their gear to a concert in Montreal, Canada. Memories of July 1972, looking down the biggest selling rock albums in Britain. Neil Young's Harvest was at 6, and it was Honky Chateau from Elton John at 5. Slade were at 4 with the live album Slade Alive, and the album at 3 was the debut hit album for Don McLean. It was American Pie. The monumental Bridge Over Troubled Water from Simon & Garfunkel was still in the charts 2 years after its debut. And the best-selling rock and pop album in Britain came from Emerson, Lake & Palmer. It was the Trilogy album.

It's July 1972. The Canadian Ketch Vega flying the Greenpeace banner collides with the French naval minesweeper La Pompelaise while in international waters to protect French nuclear weapons tests in the South Pacific. And Roy Wood quits the Electric Light Orchestra, leaving Jeff Lynne as undisputed leader of the band. Memories of July 1972. And the biggest selling rock album in Britain came from Emerson, Lake and Palmer. It was Trilogy, and from it, that was From the Beginning. Before we hit the 10 biggest selling singles in Britain, let's dip into the new release singles in July 1972. Looking down the new releases, we had new releases from Uriah Heep with Easy Living on Bronze Records. Mike Darbo's Belinda was on A&M. We'll take this one. He had a number one single the year before with I Hear You Knocking. Dave Edmunds' Down, Down, Down on Regal Xenophone was new in July 1972.

It's July 1972. US actress Jane Fonda tours North Vietnam, during which she is photographed sitting on a North Vietnamese anti-aircraft gun. And Andy Fraser walks out on the band Free prior to a scheduled Japanese tour. It's July 1972. We are about to count down the 10 biggest selling rock singles in Britain from July 1972. And at 10, it was California Man from the Move.

July 1972, Eddie Merckx of Belgium wins his fourth consecutive Tour de France cycle race, and 200,000 people attend the Mount Pocono Rock Festival in Pennsylvania. Memories of July 1972. I'm Mark Stafford, and this is a Stafford's World Rock Flashback, looking down Britain's biggest selling rock singles at the moment. The Mover at 10 with California Man, and it was Hawkwind at 9 with Silver Machine. And at 8, it was the beautiful Vincent from Don McLean. Starry, starry.

0: McQueen, McGraw, The Getaway. 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
1: Carter McCoy, 1 to 10 year sentence for armed robbery. First offense in the state of Texas. Wanted by the state of Ohio for assault with a deadly weapon and armed robbery.
2: One home!
3: Get that brush pile here and get it rounded up. I want it tight for it to burn.
4: 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What did I tell you? Isn't that game?
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6: She told me no one would get killed.
7: In a hurry, Betty.
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0: McQueen, McGraw, The Getaway. Rated PG.
9: Stafford's World, where the memories never stop.

1st, July 1972, in the 79th Wimbledon women's tennis final, Billie Jean King beats Australian Yvonne Goolagong, and Stan Smith beats Ili Nastasi to win the men's title. And Smokey Robinson and the Miracles play their very final live appearance. Memories of July 1972, looking down Britain's biggest selling rock singles, they looked a bit like this. At 8, it was Vincent from Don McLean, and we just heard the song at 7, Starman from David Bowie. Alice Cooper's School's Out was at 6, we heard that earlier. And these one-hit wonders were at 5. Terry Dactyl and the Dinosaurs and Seaside Shuffle at 5.

0: 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The best from yesterday. 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
7: As he left the court, McCartney, who'd been given 2 weeks to pay the fine, said, "The judge is a great guy."
8: McCartney's counsel admitted he had knowingly grown the plants, but had not known what they were.
7: The cannabis seeds had been planted at his farm about 4 miles from here.
8: It was said that those seeds had been sent to you. How did you come to grow them?
9: Yeah, well, we got a load of seeds, you know, kind of in the post, and we didn't know what they were, you know. We kind of planted them all, and five of them came up illegal.
8: Now, of course, this conviction, it might affect your entry to the States, where you have considerable business interests there.
9: Yes.
8: How do you feel about that?
9: You know, I understand I might not get stopped from going into the States because it's a technical offence. I hope not, anyway.
0: This is Stafford's World, 1972.

It's July 1972 in Northern Ireland. British troops move into the former no-go areas of Belfast and Derry in what is called Operation Motorman. And the musical Hair closes at the Biltmore Theatre in New York City after 1,750 performances. July 1972 is the month on the Rock Flashback. Looking down the biggest selling rock singles in Britain, at 5 it was One Hit Wonders, Terry Dactyl and the Dinosaurs and Seaside Shuffle, although Jonah Louie of that band went on to solo success on his own in later years. And at 4 it was The Who and Join Together. And this was at 3 for Slade, Take Me Back Home.

And so it is time to count them down, Britain's best-selling rock singles from July 1972. At 10, it was The Move and Cali

California Man and Hawkwind were at 9 with Silver Machine. Don McLean's Vincent was at 8 and David Bowie was at 7 with Starman. At 6 it was Alice Cooper and School's Out and Terry Dactyle and the Dinosaurs and Seaside Shuffle was at 5. The Who were at 4 with Joined Together and Slade at 3 with Take Me Back Home. And at 2 it was Little Willie from the Sweet. And the biggest selling rock single in Britain in July 1972 was written by Shel Silverstein for Dr. Hook and the Medicine Show. It was Sylvia's Mother.

0: goodbye.
1: So there it was, Britain's best-selling rock single in 1972 in the month of July. Came from Dr. Hook and the Medicine Show. It was their debut hit and the best thing they probably ever did. That was Sylvia's Mother from Dr. Hook. Hope you enjoyed the music and the memories of 1972. Still a couple more to come from 72, but July 72 focus there. If you enjoyed 72 and July 72 in particular, you can always drop me a line. Love to hear from you wherever you're listening around this big old world of ours. It's mark@markstafford.co.uk. It's mark@markstafford.co.uk for the email, and www.markstafford.co.uk for a visit to the website if you fancy that and you got a few minutes to spare. But we're not finished with 72 yet. We have a couple that got away, in fact, from 1972, and we'll start the couple with one of the great Gotaway songs, definitely one of the very best from 72. It was Pete Townshend doing a song that was originally intended to be on the Lifehouse project, which was going to be the follow-up to the Who's next album, but that sort of fell by the wayside, so he put it on his album Who Came First.
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absolutely love that song. That would have been an excellent extra track on the Who's Next album, wouldn't it, if they'd had enough space to make that double album. Pete Townsend from Who Came First and Pure and Easy, one of the songs that got away in 1972. Hope you enjoyed it. 72, good memories for you. If they were great memories, then maybe you'd like to drop me a line. Maybe remember some things you remember from 72. mark@markstafford.co.uk is the email address. We have one more that got away in 72. It was big in America. The band were big in America, the Raspberries. They were Eric Carmen, who went on to solo success, and his band, the Raspberries. They did very well in America. We actually probably only got to hear Overnight Sensation from them in Britain, but they had a string of hits in America, including this one. The final one that got away in 1972, the Raspberries, and Let's Pretend.

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spinning, suspended in a twilight web that keeps on giving. The looping dervish in the lodge is lost within the ringing. Far away, I can hear the sound of someone out there singing. I'm speeding.

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the start of a brand new day. Good morning. It is Bastille Day. Yes, if you're in France, it was the day they stormed the Bastille in 1789, was it? Somewhere around about there. Anyway, just doing that off the top of my head. Good morning. It's also day 100.

Manchester United to complete in a £48 million signing of the Brazilian international Andre Santos from Chelsea. And England women suffered a 270-run thrashing in a one-off women's test at Lord's. India sealed an emphatic victory before lunch on the final day. Very definitely

I'm loving the multi country type feel of this morning, I have to admit. Text coming in from Kefalonia and from Kerry. So far, it's only 12 minutes past six. It's lovely to have your company. Of course, over there, 12 minutes past eight. So up nice and early. Anyway, enjoy your day in the sunshine, everyone. Do you realise it's almost been a month since we had any meaningful rain around? Quite warm.

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Tuesday morning, it's Elvis Presley, which basically means good morning, James, in Herne Bay. And absolutely the case. So Elvis and life. We move on.

During this heat we've had, have you found yourself tossing and turning, literally all over the place, throwing the covers off? Goodness knows what. Yeah, it's quite understandable. No wonder the sales of fans and blowers and things like that have increased over the last 6 months or so. It really has been very, very warm indeed over the last, well, literally, at least 5 or 6 weeks. And people are struggling to actually get through the night. Joy of joys. We've had a fan for the last couple of years and it blows out beautifully, but it doesn't actually make any noise at the same time, which is great. Even the cat can sleep peacefully in the bedroom this morning. But if you're still struggling with the heat at night, you're not alone. Nearly 50% of us Brits find us tossing and turning. Almost wants you to have

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0: Nice busy morning for calls and texts and everything else. For Phil, who's down on the coast, of course, Lobo and me and you and a dog named Boo. And this.
1: 5705.
0: I remember this way, way back from watching it on Top of the Pops. From the other side of the studio. Yeah. City Boy.

Just been talking about the weather, haven't we? Yeah, absolutely. Would you believe it? But the 30 degree centigrade record from 1976, where you had 30 degrees plus for a record number of days, it's been beaten, according to the experts that tell us all about the weather. So our big record that's been around for the last 50 years has gone. It's warm. Very definitely warm.

the choice of Patio Doors this morning from Brian Ferry, lead singer of Rocks Music, of course. Today in the UK, it's Black Country Day. It's a celebration of the UK's Black Country region. If you know where the Black Country is, great. If you have no idea, let me tell you. It's Wolverhampton, Dudley, or Dudley, Sandwell and Walsall. Now, that's great because Dudley is where Slade appeared from.

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2: Well, other than the lights and roadworks on Barton Hill Drive, everything else moving along quite nicely. That road closure at the top end of Scockles yesterday morning literally was just that, yesterday morning. They've got themselves resurfaced and it's all looking very nice at the moment. At 6:47, let's move around to the mainland and see what's occurring there. And it's all good at the present. It is great news indeed. As you're going down through Sittingbourne along the 249 down to the bottom of Detling Hill, the queue literally is halfway down the hill towards Detling Village at the moment as it heads down towards the M20 at Junction 7. Through into Maidstone, the county town's not looking too bad at all, and things are heading up Bluebell Hill are looking pretty reasonable. Even at the top, it's fairly quiet this morning, which is great news indeed. In the motorway networks, well, there's only delays on the M26 westbound at the junction of the M25. That is Junction 5. Everything else running absolutely spot on. Things also looking very good on the buses and the rails. No delays at the moment at all, which means we'll move on and take the next update for you at 7:15.
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it's another band that emanate from the Black Country. Ozzy Osbourne and Black Sabbath. And talking of the Black Country, the anniversary of the Black Country Day today follows the invention of the world's first steam engine, the one from John Newcomen. It was built in the Black Country in 1712, and it's still around, I think, if I'm not mistaken. It's 8 minutes to 7 on a Tuesday morning, 14th July.

buses. Oh, that's another thing that used to come from the back country as well. Right, it's Black Country Day. We just made a big thing about it. We've made a big thing about Bastille Gay. We'll move on, shall we? It's heading towards news time at 7 o'clock. To take you there, from 1965.

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1: From the Sky News Centre at 7, Labour's likely next leader, Andy Burnham, says justice must be done as quickly as possible following the death of Anne Widdecombe. Counter-terrorism police are leading the investigation after the former Tory minister was found at her home in Dartmoor on Thursday. A man arrested on suspicion of murder has been rearrested on suspicion of preparation or instigation of acts of terrorism. Nick Aldworth's a former UK counter-terrorism national coordinator.
2: There has to be an intention to intimidate government, non-government organisations or the public, must have a purpose driven racially, religiously, ideologically or politically, and it must have an act. And of course, in this case, the act we're probably looking at is violence against the person.
1: Donald Trump says the US is hitting Iran very hard as strikes were launched for the third night in a row. America's presidents declared a new blockade and tolls for cargo ships in the Strait of Hormuz. Meanwhile, oil prices have risen to their highest level in 4 weeks following the attacks. Brent crude's increased to nearly $85 a barrel. It's claimed world-leading medical research in the UK is not yet delivering better health outcomes for enough people. The Academy of Medical Sciences warns the number of doctors and experts that translate discoveries into patient care is ageing and shrinking. Policy Director Emma Greenwood's blaming a lack of pay parity.
3: Their peers are both scientists as well as other health professionals, and we are seeing a decline in the funding that is available consistently in a sustained manner, which means it is less encouraging for people to move into that route and less appealing.
1: A cross-party group of MPs is urging the next Prime Minister to allow local authorities to increase council tax by as much as they want. Andy Burnham's made devolution a key part of his platform. And Madonna's become the first American female artist to earn a number one record across 5 decades. The singer says she's still pinching herself. That's the latest. I'm Faye De Silva.
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5: Cloudy to start the day, but the cloud will soon dissipate during the course of the morning with plenty of prolonged sunny spells by the afternoon. Feeling very warm or hot in places, with a brisk northerly wind along the coast. Today's top temperature should reach 31 degrees Celsius. And for tonight, a clear evening for most, and overnight, low cloud will spread inland, reaching many areas by dawn. It'll remain breezy, especially along the coast, but it will be dry and warm in urban areas. Overnight, we're down to 17 degrees. High tide today, 14 minutes past one this afternoon. Height of 5.6 metres in Sheerness.
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0: 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BRF.

one of those tunes where the lyrics are misheard. Because it's usually called Sue Lawley, isn't it? And the reason I play it and I mention it is because it's Sue Lawley's birthday today. Former English TV radio presenter and newsreader, she once carried on reading a news bulletin while a group of lesbians invaded a BBC studio. Sue Lawley is actually 80 years old today. Happy birthday, Sue Lawley.

Supergrass, the G song for Keith in Minster this morning. So many people getting in touch with the studio today, asking us about certain tunes and various bits and pieces. It's great. Thank you so much. Keep it going. Truly local community for the local community. Simple as that. Truly local community for the local community. It's truly local radio. Come on, John. Think about it. Get it right. Absolutely. We were talking about various things yesterday, including Plate 38. They're having their first bottomless brunch this weekend on Saturday, the 18th of July. Nice and easy. If you fancy going along, we recommend you do. £35 for 90 minutes, which is totally bottomless. Includes one brunch dish and bottomless either wine, beer, Prosecco or cocktails. They've also got live entertainment on, and probably in the garden as well, because they've got a large garden seating area, so you can get there quite happily. Guests can arrive any time between 12 and 1 in the afternoon, and the event's going to be running until 5 p.m. So there it is, Plate 38 at the end of Staplehurst Road at the junction of London Road. There we are, nice and simple. You can get there. There's parking on site, although there's not masses and masses of it. I would recommend you park fairly close to Staplehurst Road as well, because the car park will be full fairly early. There we are.

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2: All looking pretty reasonable around the island at the moment. The only delays you've got along those lights on Barton Hill Drive near towards the lower road. Talking of which, a slight amount of traffic coming off the roundabout there. As it heads back towards the Thistle Hill roundabout, but apart from that, everything else again nice and clear. Sittingbourne's fairly incident free at the moment as well, which is great news indeed. If you're heading down to the bottom end of Detling Hill, well, I'm afraid your queue starts literally around the showground area all the way down to junction 7 of the M20. Into Maidstone, well, coming through from Willington Street and Ashford Road, I'm afraid that's starting to build up fairly heavily, along with the A229 and A274. That's Sutton Road and Loose Road. You're coming into Maidstone as well. Bluebell Hill's fine at the present moment. Top end starting to get a little bit heavy from junction 3 of the M2. And talking of motorway networks, the M25 is stop start there at the Seven Oaks turn off. That's the M26 at junction 5. We've also on the M26 got delays there westbound, with 15 minutes being the delay. As we mentioned on the rest of the motorway networks, heavy traffic at Dartford Tunnels. Again, 15 minutes to get through there. Apart from that, we're all okay. On the railways, just the one, it's the 740 Victoria service. That's getting a bit of a reputation, to be honest. 2 minutes late it is this morning, due in at 7:42 into Sittingbourne.
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Morning to Simon, who's over in Minster these days. He said, Plate 38, my old stomping ground back in the day when it used to be the King's Head. Yes, we remember it as the King's Head as well. He said, far too much money was given to landlords and landladies over the years by myself, but it's a host of very special memories. Yes, as he quite rightly says, on the corner of Chalkwell Road and London Road, right next to the tyre place. Yes, absolutely. He says, it's good to have you back where you should be. I've only had a week off, honestly. But thank you. So I was out and about doing the shopping yesterday, because we need to, and I got stopped by many people who were all talking about exactly the same thing. It's great having people doing stuff for breakfast, but it's always great to have the voice that you recognise every morning.

0: Imagine leaving work on a Friday afternoon. You blink, and suddenly you're surrounded by stunning Kent countryside and sea views. 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
1: This should please some people today. It's 1 year, three songs and a host of memories. We've got one on the way up, one on the way down, and a non-mover. At three, Hurricane Smith.

3 was Hurricane Smith after 6 weeks on the chart, still stuck at 3. At 2 on RCA record label were The Sweet, but what was number 1 this day 1998?

too. It's sweet. So, July 1971, the borough of Swale had not been formally established as a single local authority. Instead, and you will probably be very happy with this, communities on Sheppey and in the towns of Sittingbourne and Faversham were operating independently with their own borough councils. There's a thing. Also in Sittingbourne, Stephen Webb, the British TV personality best known for his long-running appearances on Gogglebox, was born in Sittingbourne on the 26th of July 71, and the Sittingbourne and Kemsley Light Railway experienced active summer operations with vintage locos like the Triumph navigating the tracks heavily during the latter half of July of 1971. There we go. There were various other bits and pieces, like, for instance, the Graham Young case. You may not even remember this. A lot of you won't because you weren't around at that particular time. Notorious poisoner Graham Young, who committed a string of poisonings in the UK, visited his father in Sheerness shortly after leaving Slough in 1971. He was ultimately arrested in Sheerness in November of 1971. There you go. Oh, number one.

in the final week of its long run at number one and 34 weeks in the charts for Middle of the World Road. Sally Carr. Just got the vision of Sally

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1: Thank goodness we've got the travel to bring us back down to earth with a bump. It's all looking pretty good around the island at the moment. Just those lights on Barton Hill Drive that cause us a little delay. Over to Sittingbourne, though, I'm afraid if you're heading in towards Newington and through the village, you've got queuing traffic in both directions there. Potentially some lights causing a problem. Other than that, Sittingbourne's running sweetly. The M2 around Junction 5 is very snarled up, London bound at the moment. Lots of traffic there just before the slip road coming off, and also with the slip road going on. So you're literally through Junction 5 there with solid traffic. 249, I'm afraid, is back pretty much through towards Roydon's at the moment as you're heading out towards Detling and then down to the M20. And at the bottom of Bluebell Hill, we've got queuing traffic there near the Running Horse roundabout. Top End's not looking too bad at the moment, I must admit. If you're going into Maidstone, starting to build up all over the place. Ashford Road, Willington Street particularly, and also Sutton Road as it joins the junction of Loose Road there is also pretty congested at the moment. On the motorway networks, Operation Brock going in for the weekend and all the way through the summer holidays. That's going to cause us delays. Thank goodness I haven't got to worry about going there this week. Things are also looking pretty good on the remainder of the motorways, although queuing traffic just before the Bean interchange coming from Cobham and Stroud, London bound on the A2 at Gravesend, 20 to 25 minutes to get through there. And finally, Dartford Tunnels, delays around there of 10 and 15 minutes. On the railways, no problems to report at all, which is great news indeed. But another update for you in half an hour.
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Fancy a 53-acre farm next door to a castle? Yeah? Less than £1 million. There you go. 53 acres and a farm and a castle next door. Fair bit. But that's far less than you can buy a flat for when you get towards London. I think I know where I'd rather live. Wouldn't you?

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1: From the Sky News Centre at 8, oil prices have leapt to their highest in 4 weeks after a third night of US strikes on Iran. The exchange of fire also saw Tehran striking two UAE tankers in the Strait of Hormuz, leaving at least one person dead. Our reporter Sally Lockwood, who's in Dubai, says America's president's taking control of the shipping lane.
2: Donald Trump has said that they're going to reimpose the US military naval blockade, and they're also planning to charge commercial shipping 20% tolls due to the US protecting them and patrolling the Strait of Hormuz.
1: Andy Burnham says police must be given the space they need to investigate the death of Anne Widdecombe. The incoming Prime Minister, who will be confirmed as Labour leader on Friday, says the former MP died in an appalling act of violence. Anti-terror police are leading the inquiry and a murder suspect remains in custody. Here's Chief Secretary to the Treasury, Lucy Rigby.
3: I am sure that in the coming months, potentially years, there will be time to look back over what has happened, including in the early stages of this investigation. The time to do that is not now.
1: The regulators confirm South East Water will have to pay out £30.5 million over repeated supply disruptions. Hundreds of thousands of people in Kent and Sussex have been left without running taps in recent years. The number of British people thought to have been killed in wildfires in southern Spain has risen to 5. 10 people are still missing as devastating blazes have torn through Andalusia. It's claimed most people in the UK can't tell the difference between legal and illegal e-bikes. The research was carried out as an accreditation scheme's launched for retailers. And England's Declan Rice has been declared fully fit ahead of tomorrow's World Cup semi-final with Argentina. He's overcome an illness which kept him in bed during the build-up to the Norway game. That's the latest. I'm Faye De Silva.
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4: In the local news, plans are being submitted to turn the Neptune Sports Lounge into offices. The proposals for 13 Neptune Terrace are aimed at converting the property into 5 small offices. The changes will also add windows, bins and cycle storage. Neptune Sports Lounge has since moved to Beachfields.
5: Gary Ratcliffe has been chosen to oversee the project to spend £20 million from the Sheppey East Pride in Place Fund. Gary is well known to the Islanders after his appearance on BBC DIY SOS in 2016 with Nick Knoll. Mr. Ratcliffe, after leaving school, became a teacher. He now works full-time at Curley's Farm. The government fund of £20 million will be used over the next decade to improve the lives of Islanders living in Laysdown, Eastchurch and Walden Bay.
4: And finally, police have arrested a 16-year-old girl for allegedly assaulting 3 officers. The unnamed girl was accused of threats to kill and attacking emergency staff. After being released on bail, she was arrested again for assaulting 3 police officers. The 16-year-old remains in custody. This is the latest from BRFM. I'm Charlie.
5: And I'm Kane.
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7: Cloudy to start the day, but that cloud will dissipate by late morning with plenty of prolonged sunny spells during the afternoon. It'll feel very warm or hot in places with a brisk northeasterly wind along the coast. Top temperature for today, 31 degrees Celsius. And tonight, clear for everybody overnight. Low cloud will spread inland, reaching many areas by dawn. It'll remain breezy along the coast, but dry and warm in urban areas with an overnight low of 17 degrees. Wednesday sees patchy cloud affecting many in the morning, clear for others, and a bright and sunny afternoon for most to follow. Breezy again along the coast and a hot day but cooler by the sea, with 30 degree highs. High tide today is 1:14 this afternoon at a height of 5.6 metres.
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0: don't know how many of you are aware, but there is a man who is aiming to visit every pub in the UK. He's doing all right. He's just had a pint in his 10,000th pub. Trouble is, at the rate they're closing, he might miss one or two.
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One of our regular listeners, Mrs. Panda, has been in touch with us this morning and says, John Z, any chance you can do a request for our 36th wedding anniversary today? Yes, absolutely the case. She says, to the man who completes me and is not only my hubby, but my best friend and my best soulmate, and a request for David Essex, if possible. That's from Mrs. Panda to Mr. Panda. Mr. Panda, why did you not get in first? She's beaten you to it. But happy anniversary.

0: happy 36th wedding anniversary to Panda and Mrs. Panda.
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0: Moving along quite merrily around the island at the moment. You've just got those lights on Barton Hill. Otherwise, we're all good along the 249, both south and northbound, up to Quay Street. At the junction of the roundabout going into Sittingbourne, I'm afraid pretty heavy through to the Billet Public House at the moment. Usual delays coming in around St Michael's Road from the railway station and also coming in from Bapchild. You are queuing literally halfway between Tenham and Bapchild at the moment trying to get into Sittingbourne, so it is fairly heavy there at the moment. Earlier problems on the A249 at the junction of the M2. That's junction 5. They still continue. That's all because of delays on the actual M2 itself, which is causing hold-ups on the slip road, I'm afraid. That continues all the way halfway through towards Farthing Corner and then stays fairly heavy until you get to Gillingham at Junction 4. Bottom of Detling Hill is better. I say better, but only by a few feet. Still almost by the Detling Showground at the moment, all the way down to Junction 7 of the M20. And into Maidstone, usual car parking facilities, I'm afraid. Bottom of Bluebell Hill is exactly as it should be. A little bit of a delay around the Running Horse roundabout, but apart from that, it's fine. At the top end, still congested, but you do find that every single day. Wayne Scott Bypass is also fairly heavy this morning. Quarter of an hour, 20 minutes to get through there, all the way down to the B2108 Hoo Road from the A228 at Four Elms Hill. We're also looking fairly heavy on the motorway at the Dartford tunnels at the moment. We keep an eye on those ones. Otherwise, everything else is looking fairly reasonable. And on the railways and buses, a good service continues.
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Morning to Kaz, to Richard and Rose, all down at the Pilot's Rest. Can I take you home? It's a little micro pub in Sheerness High Street. Lovely little place. I just thought they'd let us know that they're now open on Sunday afternoons and evenings. This is great, because I do find quite frequently when I finish work, I will fancy a pint, and I can't get one because everybody tends to close very early. So well done to everybody down at the Pilot's Rest. Open Sundays now, 4 till 9. Thank you so much. And we've got Missing Words after this. It's the Kaiser Chiefs. But they are the Kaiser Chiefs.

0: It's time for Missing Words. It's 8:26. 27 is just clicking over at the moment. Today we have five words that are missing for you.
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So the question is, can you work out exactly what those five words are? If you think you know, you can either give us a call on 874422 with the obligatory 01795 in front. And, of course, you can always text the studio, as you know, 07510 984001.

So we're playing Missing Words, and a lot of people are in there at the moment. Lorraine and Chris over in Queenborough. Yes, I know Chuckles said sitting born accidentally the other day, but it's all right. He's been chastised enough. He won't do it again. He won't do it again. Unfortunately, you guys are going to need to have another listen to it because you've got all the words wrong. Oh, dear. Here we

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it. Everybody that originally got Missing Words wrong has now got it right. You're doing really, really well indeed. Just quick mention again about Plate 38. They've got their bottomless brunch on Saturday, and I'm just giving it a little bit of a heads up, bearing in mind they actually do promote the station every single morning. It's coming up this Saturday, the 18th of July. It's £35, 90 minutes bottomless, which includes one brunch dish, bottomless either wine, beer, Prosecco or cocktails. Yeah, I think we know which one we're going for there. Live entertainment at the event. They've got a big garden as well. There's benches and seating and tables and everything else. If you want to go along, there's room to do so at the moment. You can arrive anytime between 12 and 1, and the event will run till 5 p.m. For more information, just give Plate 38 a call.

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2: Final update on breakfast for this Tuesday morning, and things looking pretty reasonable around the island at the moment. You've got the lights on Barton Hill Drive and also queues on Halfway Road heading up to the lights there at Halfway. Otherwise, it's all running sweetly. To the mainland, and again, earlier problems around St Michael's Road, they've cleared out the way. Bapchild's not as bad as it was. You're down to Hempstead House, where you join the queue getting into town now, all the way down Fox Hill and through in towards town. The M2 at Junction 5's clearing itself now, which is great news indeed. Little bit of a delay just going from Farthing Corner Services all the way down to Junction 4, but apart from that, everything's looking fine. If you're heading down to the bottom of Detling Hill, you are now at the bottom of the hill when you join the queue, all the way down to 7 at the M20. And things, well, not so good as you're trying to get into Maidstone from Aylesford and the Royal British Legion Village. There's quite a lot of traffic there in and out of that stretch of road at the moment. Also, if you are heading around the motorway networks, well, good, much better than they were, with one exception. The exit slip road off the M2 around Saddington roundabout is taking quite a while there at Coastbound Junction 3. That's the A229 of the M2. And 10 to 15 minutes it's taking you to get through there. Finally,

0: On public transport, we're running sweetly at the moment, all to time without delays or cancellations, and things are great on the buses as well.
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0: just picking up my stick. The reason I need to pick up my stick, I just need to wake him up over in the other side. Okay, stick used. Are you awake now?
1: Yeah.
0: Good man. Well done. Your time.
1: Oh, good. Well, missing five missing words this morning. They were, she'd rather be with me. First in was Terrain and Penny. Then Scoop, John down in Lower Stoke, Kim in Pattaya, Mike and Amanda the Cabbies in Sittingbourne, Lorraine and Chris in Coimbra, Steve the Bus, Anvil in Minster, JGQ, Kim from Sittingbourne, Carol and Pete from Minster, Terry and Ross from Minster, Cheryl from Willows, and Rex on the phone.
0: Okay, that's very good. Have you finished moving stuff around on the desk?
1: I'm not moving it.
0: You was. Your elbows were
2: Stop
0: leaning.
2: It,
0: I was watching. I was just watching it. It
2: Stop
0: was fun.
2: It.
0: Have you got an iPad down below you on the desk?
1: No, nothing there.
0: Nothing at all?
2: He's
0: nothing.
2: Got his arms folded.
0: Okay, in that case, I must be hearing things.
1: Thanks.
0: Here we go. This morning's missing words answer comes from the Turtles.

much at about from us this morning. Dan Toomey's waiting in the wings just to take over on news time. So from Chuckles and I, well, have a great Tuesday. We'll be back tomorrow with our theme, which is Together. There you go. Nice and easy. Enjoy your Tuesday. We'll see you in the morning.

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1: From the Sky News Centre at 9. Oil prices have soared to their highest level in 4 weeks as tensions reignite between the US and Iran. America's launched its third consecutive night of attacks, with Tehran striking two UAE tankers in the Strait of Hormuz. The president insists the situation will be under control quickly.
2: We've demolished their military. We're hitting them very hard. We had a deal all done, and then they broke up that deal immediately because they found out there was something in the deal they didn't like. And they're wired differently, and we're not going to put up with it. We are just going forward. We're attacking them tonight.
1: Andy Burnham's called Anne Widdecombe's death an appalling act of violence as a murder suspect remains in custody. The incoming Prime Minister says officers must be given the space to investigate what's happened to the former MP last week. It's raised questions about keeping current as ex-politicians safe. Brendan Cox, whose wife Jo was murdered in her West Yorkshire constituency in 2016, says this needs to be addressed.
3: We can't put up walls around all of our members of parliament, all of our councillors in the case of Anne Widdecombe, all of our former members of parliament. We simply can't keep everybody safe that way. What we need to change is a political culture that is starting to legitimise and make violence more acceptable.
1: Troubled South East Waters facing a £30.5 million redress package. The regulators identified a series of failures at the supplier, with hundreds of thousands of people in Kent and Sussex left without running taps in recent years. Five British nationals are now known to have died in a wildfire in southern Spain. 10 people are still missing in the Almeria province of Andalusia. Online purchases soared last month as many of us shop from home to beat the heat. The British Retail Consortium says total UK retail sales were up almost 2% year on year. And one of the largest T-Rex skeletons is up for auction later. Gus the dinosaur could fetch an estimated £22 million. That's the latest. I'm Faye De Silva.
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5: Cheers, John. Cheers, Barry. What's... Yeah, I should check the microphone before I talk. Cheers, John.
6: Cheers, Barry.
5: Have a lovely day. And the theme of the day tomorrow, is we want to be together. Anyway, I don't know what's up with this microphone. It sounds very weird. A cloudy start to the day. cloud dissipating by late morning for prolonged sunny spells. Maximum temperature, 31. Doesn't feel like that at the moment, but it's an absolute breeze outside there. High tide, 1:14 this afternoon at a height of 5.6 metres.
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7: 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Rolling back the years with the Seaside Pub Minster. What's the year?
5: No, things don't seem right. They don't seem right at all, you know. This microphone sounds very dodgy. Anyway, good morning. It's Tuesday. Your second chance stab at the mid-morning rewind. If you think you know what the year is, 874-22 me or 07510-984-001.

lots of correct guesses. We'll give you a shout out very soon. A couple of clues. Two policemen who wounded Stephen Wardorf are charged with attempted murder and are released on bail on the 19th of Jan this year. And also two policemen and a policewoman drown at Blackpool after going into the sea to rescue a man who entered the sea to save his dog, both of whom also drowned. Danish fishermen defy the British government's prohibition on the non-UK boats fishing in its coastal waters. And red rain falls in the UK on the 26th of January this year. This is caused by sand from the Sahara Desert.

Well, well done to Camperman Kev, Steve the Bus, Kim in Patea, Gary the Cabbie, Cheryl at the Willows, Robert Chevy Caravan Boys, Larry, dear Larry, Donna, Cliff and Matt, as the year Donna was born, Carol and Pete, Kim in

Dan in Queenborough's also correct. Millie Molly, Ian G, me brother and Hugo, oh, they're back. JGQ, me sister in Somerset, who Gertrude's looking to come and see you as well soon. Andy in Bayview. And Nanny Millwall, get in there! Escape prisoner David Martin is also rearrested in this year, and seatbelt use for drivers and front seat passengers become mandatory.

The Norton Garage has got it right, as well as Didcot Girl. Not Deadpool, he's perambulating in Tesco's car park this morning. I have no idea why. Cookie Monster. And Andy down the lane, also with the correct answer. Lorraine and Chris in Queenborough. You've been waiting a long time for me to let you know whether you're right or wrong. You're wrong, but you're in the right decade.

0: New Boy Ben, Liam G and Perry also with the correct year. I wonder who guessed 1980 diddly or whatever it is, 1986, Lorraine and Chris in Queenbury. No idea.
1: 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What's the year?
0: Let's have a look in the chart, see what happened. Down 11 to number 20, Every Breath You Take and The Police. Tantalize at number 19, that's gone up 5 places. Up 2 places to 18, Forbidden Colours, David Sylvian. Up 14 places to number 17, The Walk and The Cure. Up 12 to 16, All Night Long and Mary Jane Gels. Down 5 to 15, I guess that's why they call it the blues, and Reg, Elton John. Down 3 to 14, Take That Situation, Nick Haywood. Rock and Roll Is King at number 13, that's gone up one place, a yellow. Long move at number 12, The Trooper and Iron Maiden. And down 3 places to number 11 in the chart, Shalimar.

Well done to 20 Pike, Carol with an E, Anvil in Minster. Hope the new job's going okay, fella. The Move from Who? She's so silly. Pear Tree Keith, Robert Seabreeze, Jimmy the Postie's back in Tavistock. He was down in Kent last week. He said he's glad he moved. Oh, it's nice for us lot here, isn't it? Donna in Queenborough. Say hello to that other half of yours. It will soon be cricket time down in East Church. And rolls up the lane. You've all got the correct year.

0: hits, the headlines, the mid-morning rewind with the Seaside Pub. What's the year?
1: More of the chart up 9 to 10. Double Dutch, Malcolm McLaren. Up 20 places to number 19, Who's That Girl, the Eurythmics. And up 6 places to number 8 in the chart, the Funk Masters. Oh, I know Doug and Cliff love this one, especially on every other Wednesday night. I'm talking to Wednesday night. I've got some news about this coming Wednesday night. Oh, part-time Pete's not here. Something to do with football. Lorraine and Chris, you're in the right decade still, but that's

0: Oh, a lovely message here. Good morning, Rewind King. I'd like to take a guess and think it's this year. Well, Ian James, who's doing it tomorrow, the protege, the standing, the one that fluffs it up by playing a different year compared to last week's one. He's got put his T-shirt on. That's a terrible shame. Lorraine and Chris, still serial guessing. Wrong year. Morning, Ronald McDonald, says the competition king. I know the year because my mate Sean the electrician told me. Well, he's fobbed you off here, mate. But put that T-shirt on. He's not far away. Graham Bayview's got it right, though.
1: The hits, the headlines, the mid-morning rewind with the Seaside Pub. What's the year?
0: Angry says, I'm all over this year. A lot of these songs were played at my christening. That poor vicar. Right, final look at the charting this year. Number 7, up down 1 to number 7, War Baby and Tom Robinson. Up 1 to number 6, Come Live With Me, Heaven 17. Down 3 to number 5, Flashdance, What A Feeling, Irene Cara. Non-move at number 4, Moonlight Shadow and Mike Oldfield. Up 2 to number 3, IOU and Freeze. Up 1 to number 2, Wherever I Lay My Hat, That's My Home, Paul Young, which means last week's number 1 is still this week's number 1 after 7 weeks in the chart for Rod.

Not Dead Paul's replied, I'm sitting in Tesco's car park trying to find a taxi driver that actually lives up to the professional driver. The professional driver moniker that they claim to have. No luck so far. Well, it's because I'm here. Well done to Mike and Amanda. Paddy No Draws, Tony and Paula, Diggity Dave and Bert, Karen W and Frosty.

0: Christine's got the correct cheer as well. And I just had a text from 6406. Look out the window to see, look out the window to see the Goodyear blimp is overhead. It's full of cloud. I can't see much. I don't know what direction I'm meant to be looking in. Pete, where are you? Are you flying up in the air?
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0: For once, I only have to look out at the roads, and there's only one set of illuminations here on the island at the moment, which is, what is it? Where is it, Dan? Oh, it's there, Barton Hill Drive. There we go, just down the bottom end of Lower Road. But other than that, the rest of the island's coping very well. Into Sinimoon, slow moving round by the retail park, and that's the railway station as well. Heading down towards Maidstone by the 249, you're slow moving just after the bottom of Detling Hill. And then the motorway networks are all looking good. Remember, Operation Brock is coming into force this week. Oh, marvellous. Oh, no, sorry. I've just had a further look on the M2. Coastbound between 5 and 6, there's a couple of accidents there. Hold on a minute. That's better. A couple of accidents on the M2 coastbound between 5 and 6, that's more near Faversham. On the A2 in Raynham, you've got some slow-moving traffic up towards the High Street there as well. On the Overground, Underground, Wombling Free, all the choo-choos, here we go. No delays on the trains, everything's all running to time. And more traffic and travel for you in an hour's time.
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7: 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What's the year?

chance of Margaret. She's got the ear right, as well as Ian James. He says, good morning. It's the midwife who delivered Angry into the world. I've got to say, many years ago, and I mean many years ago. He's always a troublesome fella. He is, I know. The suave, sophisticated Hawaiian shirt wearing James may look like Jeremy. He's got it right, as well as Millsy. I can't find this blimp. It's too grey and murky outside. I'm going to have to go on the old flight tracker app.

It's more near Whitstable. The blimp. I can't see it from here anyway. Let's see what happened in the oldie cinema-y.

Films that happened in this year, where are they gone? They've gone number 10, Risky Business, number 9, Mr. Mum, number 8, Staying Alive, number 7, Sudden Impact, at number 6, Octopussy, and number 5, War Games, number 4, Trading Places, number 3, Flashdance, number 2, Terms of Endearment, and at number 1, top 10 grossing film, taking a whopping $252 million, Return of the Jedi. Luke, that Han Solo, he's got his grubby mitts all over your sister, you know. Filthy man. Give him what for, Luke? Use the Force.

Liverpool David's got it correct. And good morning to my very own Joan Collins. Morning, love. She's listening. Cinzano on the rocks this weekend, eh? Oh, gosh. I really do know the year, says Angry, and looking forward to my deep-fried ferret. Lana, check the menu. Deep-fried ferret for Sunday for Angry, please.

0: The hits, the headlines, the mid-morning rewind with the Seaside Pub. What's the year?
1: Stan, you're going to have to ring back in a minute, mate. TV shows that happened in this year. The Machine Gunners, Breakfast Time, also debuted. The Hot Shoe Show, Blackadder, the first instalment. Henry's Cat, Banana Man, Super Ted. 60 Minutes, Don't Wait Up, and An Englishman Abroad. On BBC Two, we had My Cousin Rachel, Tucker's Luck, Shackleton, The Old Men at the Zoo, The Bob Monkhouse Show, and A Talent for Murder. ITV started showing children's ITV, also showed The Coral Island, Live from Her Majesty's Theatre, Sons and Daughters. There's competition there we could do there. Not that I'm copycatting anyone. Jamaica Inn, Birth of the Nation, Moss Chops, The A-Team also debuted, Blockbusters starring, Bob Holness, there we go. Albedo St. Pet, Up the Elephant and Round the Castle. Channel 4 had programmes, the programmes they had, they started showing Cheers, Mini Pops, St. Elsewhere, Red Monarch, Who Dares Wins Those Glory Glory Days, The Country Girls and Sky Whales. There's a big sky whale out near Whitstable. It's called a Goodyear Blimp. If you think you know what the year is, 87442 me or 07

0: football in this year. Liverpool win the Football League for the third succession. Third year in succession. They beat Man U 2-1 in the final Wembley Stadium. Aberdeen beat Real Madrid to win the European Cup Winners' Cup. Dundee as crowned Scottish football champions. And Man U and Brighton draw 2-2 in the first FA Cup game they played at the Wembley Stadium. But then Man U go on to defeat Brighton 4-0 in the replay. Leicester Piggott, Rice Tenesso, Tinoso, I should say, at the Epsom Derby. Piggott's knife win in the race. Well done to Stan and Bet. And Crouchy's got it right. Morning, sir.
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0: The £1 coin is introduced in this year, and the National Museum of Photography, Film and Television's opened in Bradford on the 16th of June. New Chancellor Nigel Lawson, I love your daughter, announces public spending cuts of £500 million. Oh, she's a great cook, but she's not a peach on my Joan Collins. Bit of chicken stew was amazing. Well, I smelt it. I didn't really have a taste of it, but I'm going to have a bit of a chicken stew. And the sandwiches she's made is just unbelievable. Nigella, you got competition, girl.

I don't think I did, Bungalow. He says, I think you misread my ear. No, you didn't. You didn't say that year, but now you've got it right. Martin and Queen was got it right as well. Angry says, I'm prepared to settle for Baked Squirrel. I think that's down the other pub, down by the Lees. But you've got the ear right.

Final clues for this year. The House of Lords votes to allow television broadcasting of its proceedings on the 8th of December. Also on the 8th of December, first heart and lung transplant carried out in Britain at the Harefield Hospital. And on Christmas Day this year, a second IRA bomb explodes in Oxford Street. But this time, nobody is injured. There's a reason before that. It's Christmas Day. Who's shopping in Oxford? Who's actually in Oxford Street on Christmas Day? John Lermisier, he dies aged 71 in Ramsgate in Kent. And Dennis Nielsen is sentenced to life imprisonment. You have exactly 3 minutes and 31 seconds to get your answer in. It's the mid-morning rewind. There's three more chances to have another slip.

0: The hits, the headlines, the mid-morning rewind with the Seaside Pub. What's the year?
1: Well, let's see who got the year right. First off was Cat the Van Kev. Oh, morning, Kev! He's outside. Steve the Bus, Kim in Patea, Gary the Cabbie, Cheryl at the Willows, Rob of the Caravan Boys, or Shepherd Caravan Boys, where else are we going? Larry, Donna, Cliff and Matt, Carol and Pete, Kim in Sittingbourne, Phil on the South Coast, Dan in Queenborough, Millie Molly, Ian G, me brother and Hugo, JGQ, Kelly in Somerset, she's up this weekend, bring your dad along. I haven't seen Brian in a while. Andy in Bayview, Nanny Millwall, Norton Garage, Dorset Gel, Didcot Gel, Devon Gel, Dunstable Gel, whatever you want to be called. Not Dead Paul, Cookie Monster, Andy Down the Lane, New Boy Ben, Liam G, Perry, Twiggy Pie, Carol, Anvil, also got it right. The Silly Move from Who, Pear Tree Keith, Robert Seabreeze, Ian James, he's here tomorrow. God help you. Jimmy Postie, Donna in Queenborough, Rolls Up the Lane, Ray in Bayview, Tony and Paula, Paddy No Draws, Diggity Dave and Burke, Karen W, Frosty, Mike and Amanda, Christine, Millsy, Jeremy, Margaret, Liverpool David, Stan and Bet, Crouchy, Martin in Queenborough, Angry's got it correct, Bungalow shockingly got it correct, and finally, last but not least, Dave in Shinnes and Rex, all with the correct year. What was that year, Mike Reed?
2: 1983.
1: Another chance with Ian and Foster tomorrow. Mo's doing it Thursday, and your final stab at the rewind is me on Friday morning. Good morning to Lana, good morning to all the team, and yeah,

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1: From the Sky News Centre at 10. The US has launched attacks against Iran for the third night in a row. Donald Trump's told reporters there are plans to strike very hard again later too. Iran's Revolutionary Guards say they've hit two American vessels in the Strait of Hormuz and carried out a drone and missile attack on Bahrain. Kazra Arabi from United Against Nuclear Iran says he thinks the US leader is making appropriate decisions.
2: President Donald Trump is actually absolutely right to strike back at the IRGC, because if these acts of terror, which they are not punished, if they're not, if we don't have consequences imposed on the IRGC, it will embolden this behaviour.
1: The husband of murdered MP Joe Cox has admitted it's not realistic for all politicians to be offered the security they need. Brendan Cox has been speaking after the death of Anne Widdecombe, renewed concerns about the safety of MPs. A suspect remains in custody under terror laws. Chief Secretary to the Treasury Lucy Rigby's revealed she thought twice about running for Parliament.
3: Particularly as a woman as well, and indeed one with a family, I've thought about my own safety and my family's safety. This is something that we shouldn't need those that want to be in public life to have to consider. It's a deterrent.
1: The Afghanistan inquiries heard British special forces drop prisoners from a forklift for fun. It's looking at allegations of war crimes by UK troops between 2010 and 2013. South East Waters facing a £30.5 million penalty for repeated supply disruptions. Customers in Kent and Sussex were left without running taps. The next Prime Minister is being urged to allow local authorities to increase council tax by as much as they want. The current rules mean councils must ballot residents before raising it by more than 5%. And heat health alerts are in force across large swathes of England. Temperatures could reach the low 30s today. That's the latest. I'm Fayda Silva.
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5: Cloudy start, but just a cloud will dissipate by late morning and prolonged sunny spells by the afternoon. Feeling warm or very warm? Highs of 31 today. It's 20 at the moment. Oh, I'm enjoying this weather at the moment. It's lovely. What have we got? High tide, 5.6 metres at 1:14 this afternoon.
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1: Good morning. Got some complications with the system. That needs a little bit of a reboot soon. But anyway, that's another story. You don't need to worry about that. Today is known as Mac and Cheese Day, Shark Awareness Day, World Chimpanzee Day, and Bastille Day, and cow, appreciate your cow. If you've got a cow out there that you appreciate and love so much, appreciate them, because it's Appreciate Your Cow Day. If it's your birthday, you celebrate it with David Mitchell, who's 52, Anne Hegarty is 68, Conor McGregor, he's 38. I will say no more about that. So how you been? Like I say, we got some issues with the system. So what I'm going to be doing very shortly indeed is logging off. I'll still be here and then logging on. We're doing it via remote, are we? Yeah, okay. Anyway, good morning. It is Tuesday, July the 14th. What have we got coming up for you in the next 3 hours? Well, first of all, I'd like to say good morning, if he is listening, to that express cab driver who is based in Maidstone for driving right up my backside this morning. I had Noah in the car, and you think that your driving skills are amazing, sir? Well, clearly not. It's the school run. I have a child on board. Do not attempt to drive up my backside again, otherwise I will slam on my brakes and you will rear-end me and you'll be in more trouble than me. Rant over. TV thing coming up very shortly. 11 o'clock, a 2 me timeout. Haven't thought of one just yet. Maybe just a coffee break, I'm not too sure. Danagram at 11:15. And round about midday, two for you. The two for you this week is 1960s artists only. Good morning to Panda. Good morning to Hubby Panda, Mr. and Mrs. Panda. Happy anniversary. Hope you have a lovely day. So two for you after midday. And that is how we roll. 1960s artists only, please. Good morning, James, Vicky, Ava and Mr. Spot. Oh, that's a good song there, Simon. Yeah. James, Ava and Mr. Spot will get your song on very shortly indeed. And TV thing coming up. Yeah, that's not a bad song there. Grace Jones, Pull Up to Me Bumper and Ram Me Up the Bottom. I'm fuming!

dogs, jumping frogs and Albuquerque. King of rock and roll, in other words. Now it says here, 61, that's the age, 61 is officially the age of which we become old, a survey claims. Three in four of us worry about aging, and for most, almost, us, it's our biggest fear is not being able to take care of ourselves when we're elderly. Is a worrying thought, isn't it? And third of us fret about loss of independence. Yes. Half admit we're not saving for retirement. Yes. Health concerns beat fears. Yes. And also health concerns beat fears about visual signs of aging, according to research. Now, when I'm out in a taxi, now and again, I pick up some people that are caring for the elderly. And I honestly have so much praise for them, because they're doing such an amazing job. And sometimes they get out late and they go, you're okay? And I go, no, you're okay. Yeah. And they're all apologetic for being late. And I just turn around and go, but you're doing your job. That's all it is. And it's a worrying thought that when we're all getting older, it's a worrying thought that is the care industry going to be okay for us? I mean, I'm only 28. But I'm worried about, obviously, when I reach 30 and onwards and then up to 60, it's a worrying thought, isn't it? It is indeed. But no, I'm full of praise for these people that do caring for the elderly and other residents as well. 61, eh? Oh, I've got years ahead of me yet. I'm everlasting, you know. TV theme of the day, and also keep your requests coming in for two for you. 1960s artist after 12. But ladies and gentlemen, boys and girls, here is this morning's very difficult TV theme of the day.

that's the TV theme. 8744 22 me, or 07510 984 001 if you think you know what this TV theme is. Oh, I love it. No one's going to get it unless I read out a clue.

0: The team...
1: We had some complications there.

Grace Jones and Pull Up to the Bumper. No one's got the TV theme right, which isn't the Equalizer, Gary. And it's not Two Tribes. I've never heard of this game show. It's called Two Tribes. Never heard of this. Graham at Great Eastall. Steve the Bus, I forgot what your answer was, but you've got it clearly wrong. Which is quite pleasing. I'm just so tempted to roll it over. Let's have another listen. See if you can pin your ears back. I've turned the volume up a bit more and see if you remember what this TV show is. Because it does sound like Two Tribes, actually.

I'm going to say it was broadcast in the 80s. That's all I'm going to say for you for now. It was a show that was broadcast in the 80s. It will blow it out of the park when you know it. An 80s TV show there. Keep your requests coming in for two for you after midday. 1960s artists only.

Other guesses have been... Channel 4's coverage of American football for the TV thing. No, it's not that, brother dear. Cheryl's still got her marbles, even though she's 61. Well, that's the drink talking now. And the bungalow says, if I don't know the show or the TV theme, it ain't worth watching. 1967, please. We're not doing pick a year. We're doing two for you 1960s artists over. You did low. Well done, Crouchy. Lovely choice. I do worry about him. I really do. Why on earth is Whitstable subjected to that absolute idiot?

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1: Roads around the island, quite minimal, apart from the temporary lights at the bottom of Bartnell Drive and Lower Road. The rest of the island's coping very well. Oh, yes, forgot to mention, there are a set of road illuminations down Laysdown Road. Copped them last night, although it was around about 10:30ish, so I mean, not too bad really. This is out by Burden Brothers Farm. Single file traffic and illuminations until the it started yesterday for 10 days, so you do the maths, I can't be asked. But that's happening down Laysdown Road, heading down to where the lights are bright. Both crossings are running fine. City Morn's a nightmare at the moment, round by the retail park and outside the railway station. The 249 towards Maidstone is all but clear. And the motorway networks is all looking good. Let's check the M2 because there was a crash there earlier between 5 and 6. That's all done and dusted with. Operation Brook, I believe, is happening sometime this week. On the choo-choos, just the one delay, the 11:40 to Dover Priory, leaving at 11:16 after a two-minute delay. More traffic and trouble for you in an hour's time.
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that's a good one. My brother's just sent me a... Hey, personally message me three songs, right? That's a good one, actually. I like that. Personally message me three songs, right? The Bungalow said, why didn't you say artist? I'm not a mind reader. I did say artist. You just need to clear your brain and clean your earwax out. Might have enough for two for you now. I will double check and have a little look in a minute. TV theme though, it's bugging you, isn't it? It is, I know. And I can feel the anger in your head going, what is it? Well, fear not, ladies and gentlemen. Here is an added clue. It's a British television series that aired from 1985 to 1988, showcasing clips from the BBC's extensive archive hosted, hosted by Chris Sell. The show was hosted by Chris Sell and was notable for its innovative use of BBC television archives, featuring clips from various programmes spanning several decades from the 1940s up to the 1980s. The TV programme is also another name for a machine operated by force of wind. There we go. I think that will do it. And there's Christmas music there for some reason. Oh, what's going on here now? I'm not in a mood. I'm good. I'm calm. And just need this to sit back and relax.

Delta Lady, Joe Cocker, before that, Make It With You and Bread. I've calmed down. I'm okay. Things are working as they should do. Big thanks to my brother. He's come up with a Toomey timeout. And because, really, he's a Toomey as well, so he can have that. Toomey timeout after 11 o'clock. Three good songs coming your way, and they're all connected with something. The TV theme of the day, once again, goes like this. The clues are a TV series that aired between 1985 and 1988, hosted by Chris Sell. The show was hosted by Chris Sell and was notable for its innovative use of BBC television archives, featuring clips from various programmes spanning several decades from the 1940s to the 1980s. This programme was also named after a road in West London at the time. And it's also in connection with a machine operated by force of wind acting on veins or cells to mill grain. That's the same name as the TV programme. 87442 me or 07510 984001. And because really it does sound like Frankie Goes to Hollywood, Two Tribes, here he is.

0: Oh, it's lucky it's radio. You can switch that off-air button. And there's no webcam in here. That's another good thing. It's not great being me at the moment today. Two tribes there. The TV theme of the day, it was like this. It does, doesn't it? As I said, this is the TV theme of the day, hosted by Chris Sell between 1985 and 1988, featuring clips from various programs spanning several decades between the 1940s and the 1980s. It was named after a road in West London, Windmill Road. Oh, there we go, there's the TV show. It's also named after a program, a machine operated by force of wind acting on vanes and sails to mill grain. Well done. Get shot of that. Well done to Gary the Cabbie, Kim in Patea, Amber in Minster, Cheryl at the Willows, and the Tractor Man. It's not Pebble Mill, Jimmy, the postie. And me brother stupidly put, is it Windsock? Never heard of a programme called Windsock. The TV programme the day we was looking for was Windmill. Why not?
1: A mouse lived in a windmill in old Amsterdam. A windmill with a mouse in, and he

0: The TV programme this morning, Windmill. And in conjunction with the TV theme of the day, it's not Max by Grace, people keep thinking, it's Ronnie Hilton, and he sung an old windmill in Amsterdam. Get your pen and paper handy, Danagram is incoming. But after 11 o'clock, three classics coming your way. It's a Toomey timeout, you know, and me brother's chosen. So even he gets the accolade of it being called a Toomey timeout. And of course, don't forget, after midday, two for you, 1960s artists, is all happening between now and one.
1: 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The latest news next.

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1: From the Sky News Centre at 11, a minister's revealed she thought twice about standing for Parliament as the death of Anne Widdecombe raises fresh concerns about MP safety. A suspect's in custody after the former Tory minister was found at her home in Dartmoor last week. Lucy Rigby claims security fears are deterring people from entering public life. Shadow Business Minister Gareth Davis says it's not right.
2: For those of us who are elected, there is a pretty robust offering. The security services have drastically improved how they look after and monitor MP safety. We have to have the ability to express an opinion, to do things that are unpopular, free from the threat of violence.
1: A man's been charged with murder after a teenager was stabbed in Northampton. 16-year-old Kadeem Paris from Motherwell died in the Abington area last Tuesday. A coroner's heard the driver of a train which crashed in Bedfordshire died from traumatic injuries to the chest and brainstem. 60-year-old Sean Burton passed red signals before hitting the back of a broken-down service near Elstow last month. A crew member's been killed in Iranian attacks on two oil tankers in the Strait of Hormuz. The strikes came on a third consecutive night of the US and Iran exchanging fire. Donald Trump's told reporters at the White House that America's hitting Tehran very hard.
3: We're taking out all of their capability for anything having to do with the Hormuz Strait. And I think in the end, we will end up discontrolling the whole thing.
4: And what
3: they're doing is being very foolish, very stupid, and they've treated people horribly.
1: It's claimed world-leading medical research in the UK is not yet delivering better health outcomes for enough people. The Academy of Medical Sciences warns the number of doctors and experts that translate discoveries into patient care is shrinking. And more weather records have fallen as high temperatures continue. The Met Office says it hit 30.1 degrees in Dorset yesterday, the ninth day in a row where it's been 30 plus in the UK. That's the latest. I'm Fayda Silver.
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6: It's calm. And breathe. A cloudy start to the day. It's still cloudy outside. It's 22 degrees, but apparently it's meant to be 31 because it's meant to be feeling very warm and hot. The only hot places is my head. Calm down then. High tide is at a height of 5.6 metres. That's at 1:14 this afternoon.
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6: The kettle's on. The coffee's fresh. I haven't even opened the coffee yet. And there's plenty of sugar. It's Do Not Disturb moment at the moment. Three songs, all connected, because we all deserve a time out now and again. Three songs! You have a guess. Get up.

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0: Baby, you love me too, won't you?
1: Your 2 me time out today.
0: I want you. If you'd only let
1: me. Big thanks to me brother for selecting these three. But what is that connection? No one's come up with it. Simon says, bangers, and the best 2 me time out ever. Eddie, you can take accolades for that. Simon thinks that's the best 2 me time out ever. Oh, biscuit to you. What we got, Nick? Hobnobs. I haven't had them in ages. Chocolate hobnobs. Got loads of them. Shortbread. They're coming home with me. Thank you, sir. Oh, yes. Yeah, I'll save the chocolate hobnobs. Mary's here later. She might like a chocolate hobnob. So, what was the connection to the 2 me time out? The Trojan record label, really. Oh, that's the been made up there. The Trojan record label. Israelites, Desmond Dekker and the Aces. Double Barrel, Dave and Ansel Collins. If you'd have been up here 5 minutes ago, you'd put Ian James in the back of that. And John Holt, I'd Love You to Want Me. All three songs all connected from the Trojan record label. And as Simon says, the best 2 me time out ever. There'll be another 2 me time out next Tuesday from 11 o'clock. I've got to do some serious thinking here. So Ian's been up here and he's disgraced the toilet, but we don't need to digress too much. But he's left me a little message.

I'm all right. There's nothing wrong with me. I was calm. I was cool as a cat.

I'm fine. There's nothing wrong with me. I don't know what you're all talking about. I'll tell you what, though. That toilet's closed down for now. It's not me, it's Ian James, but we won't digress. Right, this morning, Danagram time! Big thanks to Mick the Dustman. He's popped up some obnobs, some shortbread, some chocolate obnobs. I think I'm stuffed here. We're loving it. This morning, we're looking for a two-word song. Two-word song on Danagram. And there are 9 letters in the first and 5 in the second. 9 letters in the first, 5 in the second. A two-word Danagram, here we go. Cool, C-O-O-L. Choirs, C-H-O-I-R-S. Seed, S-E-E-D. Cool Choirs Seed is your Danagram. 9 letters in the first, 5 in the second. Cool, C-O-O-L. Choirs, C-H-O-I-R-S. Seed, S-E-E-D. 9 letters in the first, 5 in the second. Cool Choirs Seed is your Danagram. Good luck to each and every one of you.

A bit of take that there for my very own Jilly Gordon. Jilly Gordon, she loves a bit of wine. Oh, gosh. The Danagram this morning. 9 letters in the first, 5 in the second. Cool, C-O-O-L. Choirs, C-H-O-I-R-S. Seed, S-E-E-D. 9 letters in the first, 5 in the second. Cool, choirs, seed. There is a clue incoming. I think the clue will be more helpful than the actual Danagram. Cool, choirs, seed is your Danagram. It's not that answer, very Carol and Pete in Minster. Cool, choirs, seed is your Danagram. 9 letters in the first and 5 in the second. A bit like my morning. What have I done to deserve this?

0: one of my dungeons deserved this. There's so many people to thank. The other day, I was scrolling through my photos on Facebook, and up comes a video of the dear departed Pat. She was being told that a lady, Claire, one of our friends, Claire, is giving birth. Over 500 likes for this post that I've put up. Oh, you are so missed, Pat. I think you'd have been laughing at me this morning with my mishaps. There's no one quite like Pat, is there?
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0: A clue incoming on Danagram. Let's take a look at those roads. At the moment, everything is all running fine. Temporary lights along Barton Hill Drive at the bottom of the lower road. And in Laysdown, on the way to Laysdown, just outside Burden Brothers Farm, we've got some temporary lights there for the next 9 days. That's going to be horrible on Saturday, I believe, because obviously we've got the football. Well, we got football on Wednesday night, but obviously if we get through to the final Sunday, actually, it's going to be murder. Oh, gosh. I hate to think what it's going to be like. Anyway, but yeah, temporary lights along Laysdown Road there. On to the mainland, both crossings are looking good. Sittingbourne's not too bad, everything's all calmed down there. Motorway networks are looking good as well. And on the trains, no delays, everything is all running to time. More traffic and travel in an hour.
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1: I'm not going to bother with lunch. I'm just going to find a dark room and have a sleep. Right, anagram time with a clue. So it's a two-word song, 9 letters in the first, 5 in the second. Cool. COOL, choirs, CHOIRS, seed, SEED. 9 letters in the first, 5 in the second. And the clue is reptile footwear. That's the clue to the song, reptile footwear, cool, choirs, seed. That's your danagram, cool, choirs, seed. 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

Well, I'll see you again right now. Danagram. Cool Choirs Seed. 9 letters in the first, 5 in the second, and the clue is reptile footwear. We'll give the answer out straight after this from the Jacksons and show you the way to go. It's out the door at 1 o'clock. Don't look back. Just go into that dark room, Dan. Stay there for an hour. Have a little snooze.

The Jacksons from 1977. And show you the way to go. Let's reveal the answer to this morning's Danagram. A two-word song, nine letters in the first, five in the second. Cool Choir's Seed was your Danagram. Well done to Kim in Patea and Cheryl at the Willows, getting it before the clue. With the clue, reptile footwear. What a brilliant clue there. Steve the Bus. Our very own Ian James, who's requested the most silliest song ever. I'm not going to play it. It's ridiculous. Panny No Jaws, Skippy. Tractor Man, down in Queenborough, rolls up the lane. Hot Pot, The Silly Move from Who. Carol and Pete in Minster. Connor in Queenborough. Ian B, let's check in Texas. Anvil in Minster. Well done, Anvil. And my very own Susie Barry, wine expert. Laura, well done. The answer we were looking for was Jimmy Now and Crocodile Shoes. I'm in trouble. I'm in so much trouble, I couldn't care less. Four bottles of red plonk coming your way, love.

0: There you go, that's Danagram. 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Crocodile shoes. Ian's just text. Hang on a minute, I thought those bottles of red were for our party. What party are we having, sir? But no, I'm off this. I'm off work this weekend. I'm going to try and I'll manage to drink as many of those four bottles of wine as possible. It's wine of the week at the German food shop. I've nicked the last four. Don't forget, coming up after midday, two for you. 60s artists only.
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0: Joshua Caddison there and Jesse. After midday, two for you 1960s artists. We are packed to the rafters. Pete's here from one. Mary's on drive. Ian H from 7 till 10. And Les after dark from 10 till midnight. That's how the rest of Tuesday rolls. Oh, that dark room couldn't come any quicker.
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2: From the Sky News Centre at midday, the COVID inquiries found almost £10 billion spent on protective gear during the pandemic was wasted. The latest phase concluded failures and systemic flaws left frontline workers without adequate PPE. Baroness Hallett says the waste of taxpayers' money was vast. Scott Mills has been revealed as the BBC's highest earner until he was sacked in March. The former radio presenter made at least £745,000 for the year ending March 2026, according to the corporation's annual report. The husband of murdered MP Joe Cox has admitted it's not realistic for all politicians to be offered the security they need. Brendan Cox has been speaking after the death of Anne Widdecombe, renewed concerns about the safety of MPs. A suspect remains in custody. Chief Secretary to the Treasury Lucy Rigby has revealed she thought twice about running for Parliament.
3: Particularly as a woman as well. And indeed one with her family, I've thought about my own safety and my family's safety. This is something that we shouldn't need those that want to be in public life to have to consider. It's a deterrent.
2: Oil prices have leapt to their highest in 4 weeks after a third night of US strikes on Iran. Tehran also struck two UAE tankers in the Strait of Hormuz. Our reporter Sally Lockwood says America's president's taking control of the shipping lane.
4: Donald Trump has said that they're going to reimpose the US military naval blockade. And they're also planning to charge commercial shipping 20% tolls due to the US protecting them and patrolling the Strait of Hormuz.
2: Southeast Water is facing a £30.5 million penalty for repeated supply disruptions. Customers in Kent and Sussex were left without running taps. And one of the largest T-Rex skeletons is expected to fetch up to £22 million at auction. The dinosaur's going under the hammer in New York. That's the latest. I'm Faye De Silva.
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0: Oh, there you are. Feeling warm or hot in places? A brisk northeasterly wind expected along the coast. Maximum temperature 31. It's 23 here on the island at the moment. A clear evening for most. Dry and warm in the urban areas. And your minimum temperature 17 degrees. What's tomorrow, Toomey?
6: Wednesday.
0: Patchy cloud affecting many in the morning. Clear for others. Then a bright and sunny afternoon for most. Breezy along the coast, a hot day, cooler by the sea, maximum temperature 30 degrees. I think that heat wave's coming back. Not looking forward to it in the slightest. High tide, 1:14 this afternoon, 5.6 metres is your height.
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0: It's coming up to 4 minutes past midday, Tuesday, July the 14th. Pete is here from one, but two for you from the 1960s for Patio Doors, who's kicking it off with the year
8: 1968.
0: He's chosen Dave D. Dozy B. E. Biggie, sorry, Mick and Titch.
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0: Patio Jaws' choice of Dave, D, Dozy, Beaky, Mick and Titch. We had Hold Tight and The Legend of Xanadu. Up next on our lovely little list of 60s artists, Stan has chosen Dusty Springfield and Bet has chosen Sir Cliff.
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0: for Stan and Bet. Bet's choice of Cliff in the country, and Stan chose Dusty Springfield. Mrs. Panda's choice next. Happy anniversary to you and Mr. Panda. Maybe might see you at the weekend. You never know. Oh, gosh. You've chosen Acapulco and Dean Martin.
1: 1961.
0: I've sung this

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And of course, Acapulco there, Stranger on the Shore. Okay. Mrs. Panda, there you go. 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Ooh, The Doors and Zombies for Kim in Pattaya.

0: especially for Kim in Pattaya, Zombies and the Doors. But it's too late to say you're sorry. How would I... the Silly Moo is loving the music. She says her great choices. 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That's a compliment. She's not there. Not usually I get that. Let me tell you about the way she looks. Your choices are coming up very soon indeed. Boom! To take us up to the travel, Crouchy has chosen Ingelberg Humperdinck.
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1: Temporary lights along the Bartonhill Drive and the Lower Road junction. And, of course, down to Laysdown Road up by Bird and Brothers Farm. The rest of the island is looking fabulous. No other delays anywhere, here, there and everywhere. Both crossings are also running fine. Into Sittingbourne, slow moving around by the railway station and the retail park as well. Heading down towards Faversham by the A2. You've got a bit of traffic through Tenham, but after that, it's plain sailing all the way to Faversham. On the A2 towards the Medway Towns, slow moving between Newington and Hartlepool Hill and then up towards Raynham between High Street and Maidstone Road. Then if you've got a hospital appointment at Medway Hospital, there's some slow moving around the Raynham Road, Rock Avenue, Canterbury Street, all around that junction there. Do give yourself a bit of extra time if you've got a hospital appointment, or failing that, use the M2 towards Hove Way. That's looking much more better than going on the A2. But talking of the M2, that's all looking good. Coastbound and London band, no issues there. M20, not so much the same. We've got some traffic between 8 and 9. That's coastbound and London band. That's obviously Operation Brock is in effect there. Into Maidstone, slow moving around the town centre there. But other than that, everything else is all looking good. Heading off to the airports. Have you got a flight to catch? That's looking good if you're going to Gatwick. Not so good if you're going to Heathrow. Give yourself a bit of extra time that way. On the trains, just the one delay, the 12:40 to London Victoria, leaving 3 minutes late at 12:43. That's all we've got for you, travel-wise. Your next travel bulletin is with Peter Finch at 1:30.
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0: Pinball Wizard and Pictures of Lily for Anvil and Minster. Pictures of Lily. I bet they're rude. Pictures of Lily, as I say, for Anvil and Minster. Hope you're having a nice time on your new job there, mate. Yes. Who we got next? The Bungalow has chosen the Small Faces.
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The Small Faces of the Tress of the Bungalow. I chose Hey Kel. And Here Comes the Nice. Don't really hear them much on the radio much anyway, so I thought I'd chose that. I thought I'd go obscure on you. Penultimate choices for The Silly Move from Who? The Google Queen. Mrs. Search Engine. She's chosen Marmalade and Love Affair.

0: for the Silly Boo from Who, Love Affair and Marmalade. Anvil says, the job's going well, thank you, mate. Good on ya. And the bungalow says, you didn't earlier have to dedicate My Eyes Adore You to gain compliments for your show, but good effort, sir. It wasn't for you. It was for your other half, all right? There you go. I'm back here Friday morning from 9. Have yourselves a lovely week. It's meant to get warmer, so they say. So whatever you're doing, as you do know, slap on the jollop and make sure you have plenty of hydration as well. Pete's here from 1 next, and then Mary's on drive from 4, Ian H from 7, and Les after dark from 10. I'll see you Friday. The last two for you are from Margaret. I wonder who.
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1: From the Sky News Centre at 1, the head of the COVID inquiries criticised the vast waste of taxpayers' money on inadequate PPE. Its latest report finds nearly £10 billion was spent on protective gear that couldn't be used. That's about two-thirds of the total to buy masks, gowns and gloves. Chairwoman Baroness Hallett also found the controversial VIP lane undermined efforts to source equipment.
2: It was a misguided attempt at prioritisation. In responding to the crisis, some suppliers were given favourable treatment simply on account of their connections with the government. It should not have been set up and it should not be repeated.
1: Scott Mills was the BBC's highest earner until his sacking in March. The corporation's annual report shows the former radio presenter made at least £745,000 in the year leading up to his dismissal. A minister admits she's thought twice about standing for Parliament as the death of Anne Widdecombe raises fresh concerns over MP safety. Lucy Rigby says security fears are deterring people from entering public life. A coroner's heard the driver of a train which crashed in Bedfordshire died from traumatic injuries to the chest and brainstem. 60-year-old Sean Burton went past a red signal and hit a stationary service in Elstow last month. 162 others were injured. Our reporter Shaman Freeman-Powell has more.
3: It was declared a major incident because of the sheer numbers of people that were injured on those trains. We heard in the hours that followed in the collision and the days that followed from passengers describing the panic and the chaos that ensued.
1: South East Waters to shell out £30.5 million. The regulators identified a series of failures. And Madonna's the first American female artist to earn a number one record across five decades. The singer says she's still pinching herself following reaction to her new album. That's the latest. I'm Faye De Silva.
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5: Plenty of prolonged sunny spells this afternoon, feeling warm and hot in places. A brisk northeasterly wind, especially along the coast, will hit us. Maximum temperature 26 degrees. Your high tide at Sheerness Docks is at 1:14, which is in about 12 minutes, at a height of 5.6 metres.
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6: In the local news, plans have been submitted to turn the Neptune Sports Lounge in the Sheerness into offices. The proposals for 13 Neptune Terrace are aimed at converting the property into five small offices. The changes will also add windows, bins and cycle storage. Neptune Sports Lounge has since moved to Beachfields.
7: Gary Ratcliffe has been chosen to oversee the project to spend £20 million. From the Sheppey East Pride in Place Fund, Gary is well known to the Islanders after his appearance on BBC DIY SOS in 2016 with Nick Knoll. Mr Ratcliffe, after leaving school, became a teacher. He now works full-time at Curley's Farm. The government fund of £20 million will be used over the next decade to improve the lives of Islanders living in Laysdown, Eastchurch and Walden Bay.
6: And finally, police have arrested a 16-year-old girl for allegedly assaulting three officers. The unnamed girl was accused of threats to kill and attacking emergency staff. After being released on bail, she was arrested again for assaulting three police officers. The 16-year-old remains in custody. This is the latest from BRFM. I'm Charlie.
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It's not a bad way to start the show, is it? Bruce Springsteen, Born to Run. Cheers to Dan. He'll be out Friday. Your chance to win at the Calvary for two, by the way, at around about 10 o'clock on Friday. More chances to enter with Ian tomorrow. Who else? Oh, yeah, Mo on Thursday and Dan again on Friday. Pete, I hear you say, what rubbish have you got for us this afternoon? Oh, the usual, if I'm honest with you. Going for gold, 3 from 1. Oh, yes. Matt P's been at work again. We're delving into his email. And I'm not sure what to do in the final hour in terms of quizzes. We'll do something. I can tell you at 1:30 and at 2:30, and then again we'll repeat it at 3:30, we have for you Twin Spins. Now, this is down to you. You choose an artist. Leave us to choose the song. One artist. And we'll use them as our twin spin. Now, I'm in a good mood, so can we try and keep it, you know, a little bit upbeat today? And if you've had David Bowie for the last 2 weeks, don't ask for it again this week. You know what I mean? Variation is a good thing. I told the missus that. We're divorced now.

Now, that, I love that. 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The videos got banned. If you remember them, you'll know precisely why. Naked women riding around Wimbledon banger racing stage stadium wearing nothing. Going for gold. I liked it. Right, time for Going for Gold. Questions this morning, this afternoon, are all music. And I've just opened the wrong thing here. Hang on, let me get this right.

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Oh, hold on. You know when you think you've done everything right and then you've... No, don't be doing that. We will have Going for Gold shortly. There seems to be a problem. The interface between the chair and the keyboard seems to be playing up here. All right, let's try it now. Oh, it was never like this. It was never like this before, you know. No, see, it's for some reason it's giving me last week's. Oh, hello. No. I don't know what's going on here. It's doobering on the wallet, and I'm not happy. We're going to run that quiz in a short while. Let me get it sorted. Don't forget your twin spins, please.

If it's all right with you, the Corgis. 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Was totally worth it to hear you say Doobry Wallop, though. Ha, yeah, thank you, Sasha. I said a bit more than Doobry Wallop, which I'm apologise for. We all make mistakes. Right, now, Bungalow says, yeah, I'm a afternoon curly. Well, I'm not curly, that's for sure. Seeking to have go for gold abolished. With my help, with the help of my mate, the MP, I think you'll find it's not going to happen. He quite enjoys it. So I think you should hush your gums. Talking of which, the hoops I've had to jump through to get this right. Right, here we go. The bronze question. Which Christmas carol contains... I know. Which Christmas carol... I'm looking forward to it. Which Christmas carol contains the following? The cattle are lowing, the baby awakes. Yeah. Which Christmas carol contains the cattle are lowing, the baby awakes? That's your bronze. 07510984001. If you think you know the answer, give me a tickle on the old telling bone.

0: D and an Ola Gay. 26 minutes past one. That bronze question in which carol, where is it? I lost it. Oh, there it is. Which Christmas carol contains the following? The cattle are lowing, the baby awakes. Which Christmas carol contains the cattle are lowing, the baby awakes? If you know, give us a call. Good afternoon to Sasha for you.
1: B-R-F.
0: Something from 1991. His Zoe and Sunshine on a Rainy Day.

0: Baby Awakes. That's the Bronze Clue.
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0: I'm trying to work out why the travel Google map was on the Surrey. Strange one. Looking around the island, very busy around, where are we? On the Dubrey, on the what's it? By the Dingaming. Yeah, you know the water place. That's it. Down by the... by Bramble Down. The temporary lights, Laysdown Road by Burden's Farm and temporary traffic lights at the bottom of Barton Hill Drive. Rest of the island's looking absolutely fan-dabby-dozy in the bright sunshine. A2, M2, M20 looking good. A249 looking good. On the Chuff Chuffs, the 140 London Victoria is running about a minute late. I'm having one of those days.
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Hue and Cry and Looking for Linda. We're running a bit behind with the Going for Gold due to my shenanigans earlier. So, eyes down for the silver question, because we're going to rattle through these now. Why is it up? Oh, yeah, the interface between the keyboard and the chair is really not working very well today. Nah. Your silver question is coming up forthwith. The bronze question, which Christmas carol contains the following? The cattle are lowing, the baby awakes. The competition king says this is beneath him. It's child's play, yet he's given us the answer. Okay, silver question. What is the stage name of singer Alicia Beth Moore? You know who she is. What is the stage name of the singer Alicia Beth Moore? I'll give you time to go through Google. And then text your answer in 07-510-984-001. The silver question, what is the stage name of the singer Alicia Beth Moore? If you think you know, give us a call, drop us a text. Thank you. Alicia Beth Moore, what is she better known as?

Genesis and Throwing It All Away from the live Genesis Live The Way We Walk album, which I purchased the other week when Woody and I went down to the record and CD fair at Canterbury. A lot of the music you're going to hear this afternoon is stuff I've bought from there. If you get a chance to go to a CD and record fair, this one cost me £1. Absolute bargains. All right, eyes down, here we go. Final question, the gold question. What name was shared by Spock's mother and an 80s pop group? That's your gold question. Your bronze, which Christmas carol contains the line, "The cattle are lowing, the baby awakes"? The silver question, what is the stage name of Alicia Beth Moore? And your gold question, what name was shared by Spock's mum and an 80s pop group who had a big number one? Big! How big? Oh, like a beak! What name was shared by Spock's mother and an 80s pop group? They were big! 07510984001. Your answers are coming straight after this from the Motors and an album called Tenement Steps. This was a

The Motors and Love and Loneliness. That came out around about the time I first started out in radio. 46 years ago. What? It's mad, isn't it? It's mad. 46 years ago, I was a callow youth walking into a radio studio for the very first time and putting the kettle on because that's what I was there to do. What is going on? And now look at me. Old, knackered. And having to put up with bunga people like Bungalow Paul. I mean, come on. I just think I'm a professional. I deserve better than that. All right, let's go through the answers. We haven't got that many golds today. I'm just checking. Yeah, we're not doing well on the golds. Which Christmas carol contains the following? The cattle are lowing, the baby awaits. It was away in a manger. What is the stage name of Alicia Beth Moore? This is where Bungalow dived out. Pink was the answer. And which group was name was shared by a Spock's mother and an 80s pop group? China in Your Hand is the clue. T'Pau is the band. T'Pau's the name. Bronze. Bungalow and Trisha and Rolls Up the Lane. Millie Molly got silver. Lorraine and Chris got silver. Skip got silver. Dad in Queenborough. And Rob, the Caravan Boys, all got silver. Bronzes today, Tweety Pie, Mike and Amanda, well done to you. We got a 3 from 1, which will please and delight the Bungalow Boy.

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1: From the Sky News Centre at 2, the official inquiry into the COVID pandemic has found nearly £10 billion of taxpayer money was wasted in the scramble for personal protective equipment. Chair Baroness Hallett also criticised the controversial VIP lane, which prioritised offers of PPE. Lady Hallett says public confidence was undermined, but there was no evidence of cronyism or corruption. Naomi Fulop, who lost her mum to the virus, says it must lead to change.
2: The government must implement every recommendation in full, recover every pound possible, and prevent political connections from ever again securing privileged access.
1: A man who raped and murdered his estranged wife has been jailed for at least 33 years. Michael Thompson from Northampton refused to enter court for his sentencing, which the judge called the ultimate act of cowardice. Former Radio 2 presenter Scott Mills was the BBC's highest earner until he was sacked in March. The broadcaster's latest annual report shows he was paid up to almost £750,000. Iran state media is reporting US projectiles have hit a city close to an Iranian nuclear facility. Tehran says they've hit two American vessels in the Strait of Hormuz. Donald Trump says there are plans to strike very hard again later today as well. Kazra Arabi from United Against Nuclear Iran says he thinks the US leader's making appropriate decisions.
3: President Donald Trump is actually absolutely right to strike back at the IRGC, because if these acts of terror, which they are not punished, if they're not, if we don't have consequences imposed on the IRGC, it will embolden this behaviour.
1: A man in his 70s has died after he was injured by cattle on a National Trust estate. Emergency services say it happened at Norfolk's Fellbrick Hall. And Manchester United have confirmed the signing of goalkeeper Carl Darlow from Leeds on a free transfer. He signed a 2-year contract. That's the latest. I'm Victoria Lawrence.
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5: Nice sunny afternoon, warm and hot in places. It's around about 24 degrees in Sheerness. They're predicting a maximum of 26. Tonight, clear and evening for most. Minimum temperature a muggy 17 degrees. High tide happened about 15, 20 minutes ago. Your next one is at 1:41 in the morning at a height of 5.8 metres.
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0: Van Paris and La Dolce Vita. It's nice, I like it.
1: It's Italian, you know.
0: It's nice.
1: Apparently Trisha likes it. I am still learning Italian. Although my trip to Italy has now been moved back to next year because I'm going to Australia. That's kind of the priority. So Italy is next summer. That's definitely happening next summer. So Italian is being learned thanks to Panda and Mrs. Panda. Who sent me at Christmas, gave me, when was it? Yeah, they gave me I've got a Dubry, the thing of me, you know. One, yeah. So I am still learning Italian. It's nice, I like. Right. Where are we? Yes, a bit of controversy over to Powell, but yeah, it's done and dusted now. It's only a game. 3-1. We may have done this one before. I'm not sure, and I think we might have, but never mind. Here we go. Oh, three songs all linked together somehow. How are they linked?

There we go. Three songs. One thing in common. What's the thing they have in common, or what connects them? 07510 984 001.

love that. Tears for Fears from the album Raoul and the Kings of Spain. Me and My Big Ideas with Alito Adams. I mean, you can't get better than that, I tell you. Let me just let you know, it's due to be me and Dave on Wednesday night. There's a football match coming. It ain't happening. And if I'm due to be sitting in for what's his name, little fella, can't get up until midday, yeah, Woody. I'm due to be sitting in for Woody on Sunday night in the Vinyl Collection. If England win tomorrow night, that's not happening either. Because, frankly, the World Cup final, you know, the World Cup semi-final. I mean, I'm a volunteer. I'm not paid to be here, so I'm not missing things. Sorry, not happening. Right, here we go. Where are we? Oh, yes. 3 from 1. No one's got this yet. Here we go.

0: definitely one we've done before. Malk P's confirmed it, but you still haven't got it. Three songs have got something in common. What is it? You know the numbers. Give us a call, drop us a text.
1: Oh, here we go.

DJ Jazzy Jeff and the Fresh Prince. Good afternoon to Millsy. I think it sent a lovely little message. Maybe if you put hours in, you'd understand. Three from one, keep those guests. We're going to have to break this down a bit for you, aren't we? Yeah? Okay, from this, you need for. Song number one, it's the artist's name is the clue. Can't believe we've got to do this. So the artist's name, there's a clue there.

And then song number two, it's the artist's name as well. And then finally, it's the song title. In fact, two and three are really seriously connected. All three are connected, but two and three. So band number one is the artist's name. Song number two is the artist's name. And the third song is the title of the song. And songs two and three are significantly related in this subject as well. I just thought I'd mention that. Right on with some tunes like this from Supertramp from Breakfast in America. This is Lord, Is It Mine on BRFM.

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0: Looking around the island, not too bad. We do have bottom of Barton Hill Drive temporary lights and temporary lights Laysdown Road by Burden Farm. The rest of the island's looking good. The A249 looking good. The A2 through Hartlepool Hill slow. Other than that, it's fine. The 240 London Victoria is running 3 minutes late. You are now, well, you're up to date, aren't you?
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0: Faraway Eyes, the Rolling Stones before that, Gimme Shelter. Taking us back to 1969, The Bungalow. At least he does something right, eh? Well, the cracking, what's his face, Twin Spin. I've got one left at 3:30. If you want to make a suggestion for a Twin Spin at 3:30, give me a call, drop me a text.
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0: The Sweethearts Classic Car Show is on July the 19th at 10 till 4 at the Sweetheart and the Lees, Minster on Sea. 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Ciao Bella. Stalls. 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Stalls, food and vintage cars are on display. For more information, email thesweethutminster@gmail.com or go to their Facebook page, The Sweetheart. The BRFM World Show will be there with them. That's the Sweetheart Classic Car Show. With live music from, here we go, Lou Lewis, who's really good. We've had him in the studio. And Fiato is nice, I like. 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
0: Right, it's time for the last play, and it would be FAB if you could get this right. You know what I mean? There are three songs here. They're all linked by one thing. Huh? And, well, stand by for action because we'll play it in a moment. But here's the thing. The second and the third songs, if you take the surname of the artist in the second song and the band title, the song title from the artist in the third, combine them, and I think you're doing well. Okay, so let's give it a go. I mean, anything could happen in the next 10 minutes, couldn't it? Let's be honest. Yeah.

That's the three songs. It's the last two. If you get, as I said, if you get the surname of the singer of the last two, number two, and the song title of number three, you have got this nailed. It'll be FAB if you can get it right.

0: FM on a Tuesday, a warm Tuesday afternoon. Mary's here at 4. I think Ian's on tonight at around about 5. It's all happening. Now, I'm disappointed, to say the least. I'm very disappointed. Let's go through them. Scott McKenzie, if you're going to Stan Flan's Disco, song number one. Second one, oh yeah, Hold Back the Night. That's the Graham Parker and the Rumour version. Graham Parker. And the final song, The Beatles and Penny Lane. So we're looking at Scott, Parker and Penny. Thank you. How?
1: All right, you're done. Thank you.
0: All right. How are Scott, Penny and Parker connected? Well, Malk P, Dan in Coimbra and Trisha are bang on the money. This is how they're connected. Scott, of course, one of the pilots on Thunderbirds. Parker, Lady Penelope's, and Penny.

Is that not the greatest TV theme ever? Is it not? Hey, come on, let's be honest about this. Taking us to the news at 3 o'clock. Quincy Jones, and what we all need in our lives, a little bit of razzmatazz.

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2: From the Sky News Centre at 3, the government says the UK will run the biggest home defence exercise in decades next year to better prepare the whole country for the possibility of war. It's understood a new campaign will begin later this year to raise awareness about national resilience. It will involve greater coordination between military and civilian authorities at times of crisis. The head of the COVID inquiry has criticised the vast waste of taxpayers' money on inadequate PPE. Its latest report finds nearly £10 billion was spent on protective gear that couldn't be used. That's about two-thirds of the total used to buy masks, gowns and gloves. Chairwoman Baroness Hallett's also found the controversial VIP lane undermined efforts to source equipment.
3: It was a misguided attempt at prioritisation. In responding to the crisis, some suppliers were given favourable treatment simply on account of their connections with the government. It should not have been set up. And it should not be repeated.
2: A man who raped and murdered his estranged wife before trying to make it look like suicide has been jailed for at least 33 years. A court heard Michael Thompson subjected Kimberly Thompson to years of domestic abuse. During police questioning, the 56-year-old from Northampton denied wrongdoing.
4: I have not raped Kimberly. I have never raped Kimberly. I did not suffocate her. I did not smother her, another word that you use. When I came into that room, she was face down. I said that from the very first interview that you've given me.
2: Serious broadcasting errors by the BBC, including at the BAFTAs and Glastonbury, have affected trust in the corporation. That's according to its chair, Samir Shah. The Prime Minister says he's proud to bring the Hillsborough Law back to the Commons for its final stages later. It'll force officials to be open during investigations. And one of the largest T-Rex skeletons is up for auction in New York. It could fetch £22 million. That's the latest. I'm Victoria Lawrence.
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0: A clear evening for most of us, remaining breezy along the coast, dry and warm at night. Tonight, minimum temperature 17 degrees. Your high tide is at 1:41 in the morning at a height of 5.8 metres.
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Razor Light in America. It's 6 minutes past three. Mary's here at four. Don't forget, with Drive. Now, I've got a lyric. Now I've swum back down again. It's worse than it was before. If I hadn't seen such riches, I could live with being poor. There's your lyric. Now I've swum back down again. It's worse than it was before. If I hadn't seen such riches, I could live with being poor. Any ideas? Give us a call. Or even drop us a text.

It's a band I saw a couple of times at Glastonbury in the early 90s. They played that one. The Glastonbury song, it takes me back to those. Sometimes hot summer's afternoons in a field in Somerset. And other times, the mud heap. One specifically was particularly muddy. The Glastonbury song. The Water Boys loved that. We loved that. Right. Now I swung back down again. It's worse than it was before. If I hadn't seen such riches, I could live with being poor. That's a classic tune. Classic tune. What's that lyric? If you know, tell me. Now I've been rummaging into my CDs again. From the album Marbles, this is Marillion and a great song. This is called Fantastic Place.

Marillion, and a fantastic place, taken from their album, Marbles, from about 2004. Absolutely love that track. Keep your answers coming in for the Doobie on the What's It, the lyric game. And I'm still looking for an artist for the 3:30 twin spin. If you can think of anything, give us a call, drop us a text. This is a band called Moon Safari and a song called Lover's End Part 1 from the album of the same name. I think you might like this. I do.

Moon Safari and Lover's End. That lyric, let's give it to you again. It's an easy one. Now I've swung back down again. It's worse than it was before. If I hadn't seen such riches, I could live with being poor. Any ideas, drop us a text if you think you know. Our final twin spin is going to be chosen by Trisha. That's coming on shortly. I sat and watched, there's a guy on YouTube called Rick Beato, and he's a really good guitar player, but he does these great interviews. He's done Gilmore, the release yesterday, Billy Joel, who hasn't been that well. But Billy Joel was on last night talking about his career, and it was such a good watch. Rick Beato with Billy Joel on YouTube, give it a whirl. It is fabulous.

loved that song from the moment I first heard it. Billy Joel, as I said, on YouTube with Rick Beato, well worth watching. England tomorrow night in action against Argentina in the World Cup semi-final. Let's not make it into something, it's just a football match. Let's hope they don't play this at the end of it, and then we're playing Wonderwall. That's much better. And Silence is Talking as well, Reverend the Makers they use and all. No show for me tomorrow, by the way.

0: 9, it's BRFM on a Tuesday afternoon. Mary's here at 4. She's off in a couple of weeks for a week, so be warned. Just thought I'd let you know.
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0: Around the island, it's getting busy. Of course, temporary lights bottom of Barton Hill Drive, they're not causing any issues, and temporary lights on Laysdown Road by Burden's Farm. It's fine there. Busy. Cowstead Corner to Barton Hill Drive coming on to the island though, and junction of Halfway Road and Minster Road is slow, and it's slow on the High Street Sheerness into Millennium Way, so be aware. Off the island, the A249 doesn't look too bad. The A2 very slow through Hartlepool Hill, through Chalkwell, through Sittingbourne, out to Canterbury Road towards Tong, very slow as well. The A2 is looking good, M2 is looking good, and the M20. On the trains, the 3:48 London St Pancras is running 3 minutes late. You are now up to date with the travel. 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

0: Spin, spin for Trisha, who's in Mexico at the moment and missing the breakfast show. Mr. Brightside, that song, all right, wait for this, is 22 years old. That song is 22 years old.
1: What?
0: No. I went and I saw them do that. I've seen them do that live. It's just amazing. But 22 years old. Oh. Mind you, it was 14 years ago I saw them play it live. Oh, man alive. Right, last chance with our lyric. Going to give you a clue. You see that seat? Yeah? Park yourself on it. You see that seat? Park yourself on it. Now. There's the clue. Now I've swum back down again. It's worse than it was before. I hadn't seen such riches. I could live with being poor. See that seat? Park yourself on it now. Now. There's your clue. Now I've swum back down again. It's worse than it was before. If I hadn't seen such riches, I could live with being poor. Park yourself on that seat now. That's your clue.

Another good band, a brilliant live. Simple Minds, alive and kicking. Before that, Franz Ferdinand, Take Me Out, two of Glasgow's finest. Don't forget, Mary's here at 4. Ian's in, I think it's Ian tonight at 7. And then Les after dark at 10. So we gave you a clue. Oi, is that your seat? Is that your chair? Well, park yourself on it. That's your clue. And the answer was Sit Down by James was the lyric. Sit Down. Well done to Tricia, Mount P, Dan in Queenborough, Artie, the Paymaster and Anvil. They got it without the clue. Steve the Bus and Brendan in Sheerness needed a clue. But well done, well done. Some work. And here is said song from James. We used to play this at the Seacliff Clubhouse, and whenever we did, one member of the Sheppey Rugby Club would insist that everyone sat down, and we did, and the chorus. It's very drunk.

James and Sit Down, which they didn't play on their live set for about 20 years. Their biggest hit, and that's why, because I got fed up with it. I'm not back tomorrow. Chris is in tomorrow, and Thursday I'll be here at 4 p.m. Well, remember a couple of weeks ago we played Sons and Daughters? You remember? Yeah. We might play that, or we might play Home and Away. You see what we're doing here? We might play Home and Away, or even Neighbours. One of the three we're going to play Thursday. That's it from me. Mary's up next. I'll see you Thursday at 4. Thanks for your company. Play nice. And come on, England, tomorrow night. Ta-ra, Chooks.

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1: From the Sky News Centre at 4, the UK is to hold its biggest home defence exercise in decades next year to better prepare for potential war. Updates a plan to the so-called government war book or blueprint, mapping a transition from peace to conflict. Our security and defence editor Deborah Haynes has more.
2: The statement that's been released doesn't go in details about the kind of threats that will be simulated. But when you're talking about hybrid attacks, it's under the threshold of all-out war. It could be cyber attacks, sabotage attacks to critical undersea cables.
1: An information campaign will start this year focusing on national resilience. Elsewhere, the daughter of a COVID victim says the so-called high-priority lane for personal protective equipment during the pandemic was a deliberate and shameful choice. The inquiries found there was no evidence of cronyism or corruption related to the VIP lane. A man's been jailed for at least 33 years for raping and murdering his estranged wife before staging a scene to make it look like suicide.
3: She looks unconscious to me. I can't wake her up.
4: Is she breathing in and out now? Normally.
3: I don't know.
4: Can you have a look at her and tell me if she's breathing?
3: Oh my gosh.
4: I need you to look at her for me and tell me if she's breathing.
3: I can't see her. Just...
4: Okay.
1: Michael Thompson subjected Kimberly to years of domestic abuse. One of their children told the court her father was a narcissistic villain after killing her mother in Northampton in August. Counter-terror police are expected to give an update on the investigation into the death of former MP Anne Widdecombe this afternoon. Her body was found with serious injuries at her Devon home on Thursday. Scott Mills has been named as the top BBC earner last year before his sacking over sex offence allegations. The Radio 2 presenter earned more than £745,000. And in sport, Arsenal have confirmed that winger Leandro Trossard is moving to Turkish side Beşiktaş. That's the latest. I'm Victoria Lawrence.
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6: 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Yes, it is. And tonight, nice and mild, not too bad at all. The wind, moderate, coming from the northeast still. So, yeah, keeping it just a little bit cooler. A low of 17 tonight. Yeah, just breezy and lovely. And what have we also got? High tide, 0141 hours. 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

Oh, well, that was Ed Sheeran kicking off Drive Time. 16:07 is the time, 7 minutes past four. 14th of July. We are halfway through July. Oh, goodness me. It is here. Summer is here. It had a little break, didn't it, for a few days, but it's back. It's nice and sunny out there now, nice and warm. Currently looking at 24 degrees on the monitor here. How are you this afternoon? How has your day been? How's the week so far? Mine has been busy, manic busy. So much to do. Lots of preparation for the weekend. The big Swell Pride event at the weekend down in Beachfields. And everything's in place. Looking forward to that. Looking forward to seeing everybody and all the acts that are going to come and perform for us on the little stage down there. Yeah, if you're not doing anything on Saturday, half 10 is the little parade down the high street into Beachfields, 11 o'clock until 4, all the stalls, lots of different stalls, funfair rides. Yeah, be a really good day. So we'd love to come, love you to come down and see us. Come and say hello. You'll find myself and Stephen down there amongst many others, I'm sure. But yeah, if you're not doing anything on Saturday afternoon, there's a place to be. Right. Oh, yes, we've got tomorrow, of course. We have to get through tomorrow evening, don't we? Oh, my goodness me. England and Argentina. Yeah, 8 p.m. kickoff. Oh, dear. Apparently, the last time they played each other was in a friendly in November 2005. Is that right? And England won 3-2. That's all I'm saying.

0: Fwind and Fire. Good afternoon to our lovely Dan. Thank you very much for that. And good afternoon to Guy Z. I've got your song on next. And Silverback has called on the subject of football. Are you ready? Sheffield United tonight are playing at home versus Gillingham in a pre-season friendly game. Kickoff 7:45. You need to get down there if you've got nothing else to do. Get down there to Home Park. Sheffield United playing at home versus Gillingham. Pre-season friendly. That's tonight at 7:45 kickoff. Yes, you know where to be. In his own words, be there or be square.
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1: Okay, on the train, 16:15 service to London, Victoria, running 2 minutes late at 16:17. And the 16:18 to London, St Pancras, is running 1 minute late. All the other trains are on time. Now, on the roads, let's have a little look. Not too bad in Sheerness itself. Yep, looking pretty good at the moment. Halfway, not too bad either. A little bit of queue on Queenborough Road, heading down towards the lights there, but nothing too major at the moment. Queenborough Corner looking okay. Cowstead Corner looking very busy now as you come off the Cowstead roundabout. Quite slow moving going down towards Barton Hill Drive. And also there's another little patch around Scockles Road on the lower road there too, heading towards the Cowstead Corner. And then down on Jenkins Hill, in heading into Laysdown, there are temporary traffic lights as you get to the bottom of Jenkins Hill near the Burden Brothers. They're working on the Burden Brothers entrance road there, the slip road there. So just to be aware of that one. Where else have we got? Neats Court coming down towards Cowstead Corner. That looks a little bit slow moving at the moment. Bridges seem to be okay. Sheffield Crossing doing good. A249. No issues there down to the Key Street roundabout. That's all looking pretty good. Down to Stockbridge is looking clear. And where are we with Detlin Hill? A little bit of a queue at the bottom of Detlin Hill. Nothing too major, though. So it's not too bad there. That's southbound and northbound nice and clear. On the M20, not a lot to report. It's busy between 6 and 7. Everywhere else seems to be okay. On the A20, London Road, near the Royal British Legion Village there, there has been an accident there just past Hermitage Lane as you are heading out towards Aylesford sort of area. So, yeah, a little bit busy around that bit. What else have we got? On the M2, let's have a little looky-see. Junction 3, busy on the M2. Everywhere else seems to be doing okay. No issues there. Yep, that's all pretty good. And then on the A2, again, rain and busy. Once you come through there, it's okay. Then you hit Hartlepool Hill. That's kind of very slow moving at the moment. Is there roadworks there? I think there may be roadworks. Yes, there is roadworks there. So, yeah, busy London Road, heading down towards Breach Lane and up as well from Newington towards the same spot. And then once you're through there, it's kind of clear down to Key Street roundabout. All good. Into Sittingbourne, around by the station, rather busy in both directions, especially if you are heading from the Faversham side, heading up towards the station there, coming out towards Sittingbourne and out towards Key Street. That's looking rather busy. On the Eurolink Way, rather busy as well. Crown Key Lane, the normal. Once you're through all that, it's all pretty clear. We'll keep an eye on things. We'll have another look in half an hour.
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Elvis Presley there from 1962. Can't help falling in love with you. And Gloria, thank you very much for your text. Gloria said, could you please play this for my wonderful husband, Stan? There you go, Stan, with best wishes and lots of love from Gloria. What have I got now? Oh, the Vagabonds and Jimmy James.

Oh, wow. There's a lot of love in the air this afternoon. Let me tell you that. Panda, thank you for your text. Panda and Anne, Mrs. Panda, are celebrating their 36th wedding anniversary. Congratulations, guys. Yes, I have a song on.

for your next Don Williams coming up for you. And I do know that one of our lovely listeners, or two of our lovely listeners, Stan and Bet, they're celebrating 55 years married tomorrow. I do know that one because I had a chat with Stan on Sunday. So don't forget, you guys, like the Love Hour on Sunday. Are we bringing that forward? It looks like we are. That's no problem. I don't mind. If there is a song that you'd like to hear, and I've got it here on the system, or it's on my hard drive, I will play it. 07-510-984-001 is the number to text. Don't forget to put your name on it, so that I can wish you a happy anniversary or a happy birthday or say hello. And if you want to give us a call, it's 01795 874422. And here's Don Williams with You're My Best Friend for Panda and Mrs. Panda.

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I thought that one was quite fitting, seeing as we've got all these anniversaries going around us, all this love is around us. Oh yes, oh that's another song. And I thought, it's such a nice afternoon, isn't it? It's nice. It was cold this morning, wasn't it? I don't think I'm the only one who thought it was really cold this morning. I had to dig out the fleece. Yeah, the other day I went to all the trouble of getting, you know, them bags that you put your stuff in and then you get the Hoover and suck all the air out of them. Well, I had to undo all that and find me fleeces this morning. Yeah, anyway, it's nice out there now. So I thought, let's have a few songs that, nice songs that you could just sit outside in a pub garden.

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1: Oh, that patio doors is a bad influence. He's making me chat instead of looking at the traffic. Right, on the trains. The 1646 to London Victoria.

0: Lovely and hunky-dory. Are the lights still down? Yes, the lights are still down. Temporary lights at the bottom of Jenkins Hill as you are heading down into Laysdown by the Burden Brothers there. There's some work going on at the entrance to the Burden Brothers farm there, so just be aware of that one. Temporary lights on there. A249 is looking pretty good. Oh, my map's moving funny without me. Oh, come back. A249, yes, move not too bad at all. That's all moving nicely down towards Key Street, down to Stockbury, all good. And then down towards Detlin Hill. There is a bit of a queue now at the bottom of Detlin Hill. It's a bit longer than it was the last time we looked. But I'm sure it's. Oh, there, it looks like there is some roadworks. What's going on there then? Oh, that's on the actual M20. It looks like there's some roadworks. But the queue is just a normal queue on the bottom of Detlin Hill going on to the roundabout there at the junction 7 of the M20. Bearsted Road, as you go forward into onto the A249 in towards Maidstone, Bearsted Road there, that's very, very busy and slow. Both directions, there are roadworks there too. On the M20 itself, busy junction 6. The slip roads are all very busy and very, very slow moving. Off the A229 going on to junction 6 there at the M of the M20. Just do be aware of that one. It's busy between 6 and 7. And then once you're through there, it's not too bad at all. That's all good down to 7, down to 8. A20, very, very busy. Ashford Road there. There was an accident there earlier on. Oh, it looks like there's an accident on the slip road, which has closed the slip road at junction 8. One of the slip roads there is closed, junction 8 of the M20, so just do be aware there could be a bit of a diversion in place there if that doesn't get sorted out in the next few hour or so. Anyway, on the M2, junction 4, very, very slow moving around the junction. Hofway, very, very busy, very slow moving in both directions. From 4 to 5 is busy. It's moving, but it's busy. Junction 3, very busy, but moving, no problem there. Once you're through junction 5, all is good. On the A2, much the same as it was half an hour ago, busy around Breach Lane, Hartlip Hill, into Newington and out of Newington. Once you're through there, again, fine. Key Street roundabout looking good. Into Sittingbourne, St Michael's Road, down towards Crown Key Lane is very busy. Around by the station is very busy in both directions. Up Snips Hill, out towards Batchub. Few busy patches, but the rest of it not too bad. We'll have another look in half an hour.
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Oh, there we go. Well, the first hour has nearly gone. I can't believe it. It's gone so quickly. I was just reading some interesting facts, okay? Crocodiles, where is it? Crocodiles are fast on their feet, right? So they can run. But they can't turn very well. So if one is chasing you, run in zigzag lines. Okay, yeah, we must remember

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2: From the Sky News Centre at 5, counter-terrorism police have confirmed Anne Widdecombe's death was a targeted attack.
3: We are still working to understand the extent of any planning or preparation and the motivation that sits behind that attack. And I do not want to comment further on this at this stage of our inquiries.
2: Assistant Commissioner Lawrence Taylor also says a 28-year-old white British man remains in custody on suspicion of murder as well as alleged terrorism offences. Detectives have been granted more time to speak to him. Miss Widdecombe, a former MP turned Reform UK spokeswoman, was found dead at her home in Devon last Thursday. The UK will hold its largest home defence exercise in decades next year. It's to better prepare the country for the possibility of war. The head of the COVID inquiry is calling for a radical overhaul and a clear supply plan to be built for future pandemics. Baroness Hallett says the government's attempt to fast-track medical equipment through a so-called VIP lane didn't work.
4: It was a misguided attempt at prioritisation. In responding to the crisis, some suppliers were given favourable treatment simply on account of their connections with the government.
2: Although she does admit there was no evidence of cronyism or corruption in the system. In her report, she also states the scramble to buy PPE saw the UK waste almost £10 billion of taxpayers' money. British teens who've taken part in a trial of social media restrictions are reporting benefits to their sleep, concentration and well-being. An overnight curfew was found to be the easiest restriction to maintain. South East Water will have to pay out £30.5 million over repeated supply disruptions. The regulators identified a series of failures at the company, which supplies customers in Kent and Sussex. And England will have a fit Declan Rice for their World Cup semi-final with Argentina tomorrow. He's recovered from a stomach bug that kept him in bed for 3 days. That's the latest. I'm Victoria Lawrence.
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5: In the local news, plans have been submitted to turn the Neptune Sports Lounge in the Chinnis into offices. The proposals for 13 Neptune Terrace are aimed at converting the property into 5 small offices. The changes will also add windows, bins and cycle storage. Neptune Sports Lounge has since moved to Beechfields.
6: Gary Ratcliffe has been chosen to oversee the project to spend £20 million from the Chevy East Pride in Place Fund. Gary is well known to the Islanders after his appearance on BBC DIY SOS in 2016 with Nick Knoll. Mr. Ratcliffe, after leaving school, became a teacher. He now works full-time at Curley's Farm. The government fund of £20 million will be used over the next decade to improve the lives of Islanders living in Laysdown, Eastchurch and Walden Bay.
5: And finally, police have arrested a 16-year-old girl for allegedly assaulting 3 officers. The unnamed girl was accused of threats to kill and attacking emergency staff. After being released on bail, she was arrested again for assaulting 3 police officers. The 16-year-old remains in custody. This is the latest from BRFM. I'm Charlie.
6: And I'm Kane.
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8: A beautiful afternoon out there. If you're out and about and you're sitting out there, enjoy. And don't forget the sunscreen. It is still quite warm out there. Tonight, a clear evening for most of us, remaining a little bit breezy along the coast, dry and warm in urban areas. Minimum temperature 17 degrees. And tomorrow's looking beautiful. Yes, tomorrow's looking nice and sunny and a high of 29 to 31. Ooh, sunscreen out tomorrow. Next high tide is at 0141 hours. That's at a height of 5.8 metres at Sheerness.
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0: Tommy.
1: Welcome back. Chosen. Black Eyed Peas, chosen by Paddy O'Dors earlier on when we had a little conversation on the phone. And he was telling me all about Paddy O'Dog. His new little puppy, Paddy O'Dog. Well, he's not a new puppy anymore because he's been there a few weeks now. But anyway, duvet cover antics. Don't you just love it? Yes, you do. When you're trying to when you're trying to change the duvet, you know, when you're trying to put the cover on, it's hard enough on your own, isn't it? You know, without a dog or a cat who likes to think, you know, oh gosh, here we go, it's playtime. Yep. Anyway, have you ever closed the thingy, the buttons up, and then there's a lump inside it, and it's the dog or the cat? I've done it loads of times with my Lola. Ha ha. Very good afternoon to Mandy. Nice to hear from you. Sitting in the garden with a few friends. Yes, I think it is absolutely 5 o'clock now. Gone 5 o'clock, so you could be on the third pina colada. Absolutely justified, definitely. And ENG, thank you very much. Another interesting fact: rhinos can't see very well. So yeah. Have to be stationary when they chase you. Well, I wouldn't be stationary if I see a rhino coming towards me. I'd be gone. And my little one leg, I'd be hopping around.

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1: Okay, there could be some disruptions on South Eastern services through Gillingham. So best to check in the status and disruptions before you travel. I just refreshed the page and it's coming up for the next half an hour, so it's not coming up for anything right now. But it is telling me that 1648 service to Faversham will be 28 minutes late. The 17... Oh, so where are we going? Hold on a minute. This is done. Hold on. Right, 17:16 is the time now. Okay, we're on it. 17:19, that's better, to Faversham. This is all gone a little bit funny. It's running 7 minutes late, right? The 17:40 to London St Pancras is running 5 minutes late. The 17:40 to Ramsgate, 5 minutes late. And the 17:50, that's enough now, time, is running 2 minutes late. So, yeah, just a few disruptions there. And check before you travel if you are concerned at all. On the roads, let's get onto them. They're a bit easier. Halfway, Queenborough Road, quite a bit of a queue heading down towards the traffic lights there on Queenborough Road, heading towards Minster. Around by Sheerness, Bridge Road, busy going, railway going into Bridge Road, going into Sheerness, looking rather busy at the moment, and slow, busy between Neats Court and Cowstead Corner, and then the two roundabouts very slow between those two, and slow coming off the Cowstead roundabout onto the lower road. There were traffic lights earlier on, temporary lights at the entrance to, yes, still there, Burden Brothers Farm, down the bottom of Jenkins Hill on the B2231 Laysdown Road. So be aware of that one. If you're heading down to Laysdown, you may find just a little bit of a hold up, a few minutes there on the traffic lights. The bridges seem to be okay. A249, that's not looking too bad. From the island down to Quay Street, all good. Down to Stockbury, looking clear both directions. And down to Detlin Hill. Still a bit of a queue at the bottom of Detlin Hill, I'm afraid. Not causing too much of an issue, but I would say there's like maybe 5-6 minutes of a delay there. Now, coming off the M20, sorry, onto the A249, that slip road there, it looks as if there has been an accident just before the roundabout, so do be aware of that one. Coming from 6 to 7 there, the slip road for the M20, so from the M20 to the A249. And Bearstead Road, very, very busy, very slow coming from Maidstone there all the way up. There's QQQ all the way up towards the M20 roundabout there at Junction 7. And Maidstone itself very busy at the moment. In and out, every road is red on the map. M20 elsewhere, all good, no problems there. Where else have we got? The M2... There's been an accident near Bredhurst there just before Junction 4, probably to do with the bit of a queue that was there earlier on, no doubt. Yeah, it's causing a little bit of a problem. Hoathway seems to be very, very slow at the moment. There doesn't seem to be any reason for that. It's only between the first roundabout as you come off the M2 at Junction 4 and the next roundabout. From there, it's clear, so I'm not sure what's going on there at that roundabout. It's not telling me much else, but around Junction 4 of the M2 is very, very slow moving. There has also been an accident from 3 to 4, so do be aware of that one. Down to Junction 5, it is very busy, but it is moving. There are a couple of sticky patches, but on the main, that is moving. Junction 5 is clear, heading down to Junction 6, clear as well, no issues there. On the A2, no problems there, just that bit in down at Hartlib Hill near Breach Lane there, where there are some roadworks going on, both sides of those lights, just a little bit of traffic, nothing too bad. Newington is clear, Keycole Hill, Quay Street roundabout, tiny bit of a queue going on to the roundabout there, in towards Sittingbourne. Eurolink Way, very, very slow moving, heading in towards Millway. And coming out on the Crown Key Lane, very slow moving there as you're heading down towards the St Michael's Road. Round by the station, very, very slow, both directions. Heading up Snips Hill and out towards Batchard, there's a few slow patches, but on the main, it is okay. We will have another look in half an hour.
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Madonna, 1986, Borderline. I like that one. Right, I have some lyrics for you. Are you ready? My, I tried to hold you back, but you were stronger. Oh, yeah. And now it seems my only chance is giving up the fight. It's a very popular song from the 70s, okay? My, I tried to hold you back, but you were stronger. Oh, yeah. And now it seems my only chance is giving up the fight. Where are those lyrics from? If you know the name of the song, you know what to do. Send a text to 07 510 984 001 and tell me what the name of the song is. Or you can give me a call on 01 795 874 422. And from that big star of the 80s, Madonna, she was like the lady, wasn't she? Her and Tina, they were like the ladies from the 80s. And here's one from the 20s. Miss Taylor Swift? Oh, she's not that anymore, is she? She's Mrs. Someone Else now. Mrs. Travis.

0: There we go, Taylor Swift. I'm sure she's going to keep her own name. Okay, my lyrics again. Good afternoon, Simon and co. Hope you're having a good afternoon. I hope your day has been good. Probably still in the shorts, even though it was really cold this morning. So my lyrics again, just before we go to the adverts. My, I tried to hold you back, but you were stronger. Oh, yeah. And now it seems my only chance is giving up the fight.
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Bruno Mars. And before that was A Beautiful Day by The Jewelers, because I just thought it is such a beautiful afternoon that I just needed to hear that song. And if you're a fan of The Jewelers, well, I hope you enjoyed that one too. Anyway, Steve DeVos, thank you for calling in. I was answering you straight away as well. I was proper sitting on top of the phone there, and when it was ringing, I was pressing it straight away and it wasn't connecting. I don't know. Well, it was connecting, but you couldn't hear. Anyway, yes, I got your text as well. And yes, you are correct with the lyric game. Paymaster, also correct. Thank you for your text. And the lyrics again. My, I tried to hold you back, but you were stronger. Oh, yeah. And now it seems my only chance is giving up the fight. That's my lyrics. What is the name of the song? A couple more tunes, do you reckon? And then we'll do the review. Let's have some Shalimar.

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2: Okay, so I'm going to start with the trains. My blonde moment from the last half hour has passed. Now I can understand what's going on. It's showing me the last bit because it's the delay and the time is now. Anyway, so the 17:15 service to Dover Priory and Ramsgate is delayed by 34 minutes. And so it's leaving at 17:49 in about 4 minutes' time. The 17:40 to Ramsgate is running 14 minutes late at 17:54. The 17:45 service to Dover Priory running 8 minutes late at 17:53. And the 17:45 service to London Victoria running just 5 minutes late. The 17:50 to Faversham running 7 minutes late. So lots of delays there. Ticket office is currently closed now at Sittingbourne. And southeastern services between Rochester and Raynham, Kent, may be revised. More details can be found in status and disruption, so do check before you travel. Now, on the roads, it's not as complicated on the roads, much better. Sheerness looking pretty good. Brio Way nice and clear now, and in towards the station, lovely, no real issues there. High Street, Sheerness looking good. Halfway, not too bad at all. A little bit of a queue on Queenborough Road and Halfway Road heading towards the lights, just the traffic lights there, nothing more. Queenborough Corner looking good. Cowstead Corner, a little bit slow coming off the Sheffield Crossing onto the roundabouts. Slow between the two roundabouts. And slow as you come off the Cowstead roundabout. But it's a very short-lived slow because it's very good now. Down towards Barton Hill Drive, it's cleared up quite a lot and it's all moving nicely. Don't forget there are temporary lights at the bottom of Jenkins Hill as you are heading into Laysdown. There by the Burden Brothers farm, there are some temporary lights where there's some work going on the slip road going in towards the farm. So just be aware of that one. Sheffield Crossing looking good. Kingsbury Bridge looking good. A249, no issues down towards Quay Street. That's all clear. And down towards Stockbury again, nice and clear. And then heading down to Detlin Hill. Yeah, not too bad at all. Down to the bottom of Detlin Hill, just a little bit of a queue there.

0: few minutes, I'd say about 20 minutes delay at the moment, to be fair. Carrying on down to Junction 8. Let me have a look at that because we had a bit of a problem there. Looks like slip road from Junction 8 is closed, coming onto the M20 at Junction 8. That looks like that could be closed at the moment, that slip road. But then everywhere else, there must be a diversion in place. So just follow the car in front of you and you'll be absolutely fine. M20 is okay apart from that. Right, M2, that's another one. Junction 4, very, very slow moving as you come off onto Hoathway at Junction 4. Not sure what the hold up is there, but it's very, very slow. And then from 4 to 5 is periodically slow in places, and then it starts to move again, and then there's another little slow patch. So it's just, a little bit delayed there between 4 and 5. Once you get to Junction 5, it's crystal clear. Heading down towards Junction 6, all good, no problems there. On the the only sticky patch there is around Breach Lane, Hartlip Hill, going into Newington and coming out of Newington. It's not bad as it was earlier on now, just some traffic lights there and some roadworks going on. Down Keycol Hill, nice and clear, into the Key Street roundabout. Over the other side, all good, into Sittingbourne, nothing really. Around by the station, the usual bit of a delay, and then heading down St Michael's Road, where you're meeting with Crown Key Lane. It's always a little bit slow around there at this time. Heading up to Snips Hill and out towards Fatchild. Nothing to report. All looking good. We will keep an eye on things if there's anything I'm not sure of. And if you do know, then please do let us know.
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0: Okay, before I play the next song, let's just give you the lyrics one more time. My, my, I tried to hold you back, but you were stronger. Oh, yeah, and now it seems my only chance is giving up the fight.

It is hot in the city, and that's especially for our friend Phil down on the south coast, sending lots of love down there to you guys. Okay, Steve, the boss and the paymaster got the lyrics correct. My, I tried to hold you back, but you were stronger. Oh, yeah. And now it seems my only chance is giving up the fight. Of course, those lyrics are from the song Waterloo from ABBA from 1974. And guess what? I'm going to play that right now. And then after that, I'm going to play the Bee Gees. They're going to bring us up to the news at 6 o'clock. Can you believe that? 2 hours have flown already. I can't believe how quick it's gone today. If there's anything you'd like to hear, let me know.

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2: From the Sky News Centre at 6, counter-terrorism police investigating the murder of Anne Widdecombe say it's clear she was the victim of a targeted attack. The former MP was found dead on Thursday at her Dartmoor home. A 28-year-old white British man remains under arrest. Our reporter, Dan Whitehead, says journalists have been putting questions to the officers leading the inquiry, including
3: whether or not Anne Widdecombe's appearance on television before the attack on her may have motivated the attacker. CTP Southeast say they are exploring all lines of inquiry, and that is one of the lines of inquiry they will be exploring.
2: The UK will hold its largest home defence exercise in decades next year to better prepare the country for the possibility of war. The government says it will test responses to hybrid attacks. The official inquiry into the COVID pandemic has found nearly £10 billion of taxpayer money was wasted in the scramble for personal protective equipment. Chair Baroness Hallett also criticised the government prioritising offers of PPE from those with political connections. But she says there was no evidence of cronyism or corruption. Naomi Phillip, who lost her mum to the virus, says it must lead to change.
4: The government must implement every recommendation in full, recover every pound possible, and prevent political connections from ever again securing privileged access.
2: A man who raped and murdered his estranged wife before trying to make it look like suicide has been jailed for at least 33 years. Michael Thompson killed Kimberly in Northampton last August. Donald Trump scrapped plans to charge a 20% toll on shipping for safe passage through the Strait of Hormuz. The US president says it will be replaced by trade and investment deals with Gulf states. And sport, England have no new injury problems ahead of tomorrow's World Cup semi-final against Argentina. The team have been training today. And that's the latest. I'm Victoria Lawrence.
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6: Okay, well, it's still beautiful out there. Lovely, lovely evening. The sun is absolutely gorgeous out there and will remain so until it goes down. It is clear as a bell. No clouds around or very, very few. So tonight, clear evening for most of us, remaining breezy, especially along the coast. Dry and warm in urban areas and a minimum temperature of 18 degrees. And the next high tide is at 0141. And that's at a height of 5.8 metres at Sheerness. Now, tomorrow, I had another look on another site. And tomorrow's weather says wall-to-wall sunshine, moderate winds, though, coming from the northeast. Still, those northeast winds, they do keep us down, the temperatures down a bit. And it's not going to be 29 to 31. It's going to be a high of 23 tomorrow. So it's still on the chilly side for me.
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Oh, welcome back. It is 7 minutes past six. All I can say is I'm just glad that I'm on my own here because nobody would want to see that armchair dancing, let me tell you. Okay, it's 7 minutes past six. I've got some questions. Are you ready? They're all about summer. Summertime, okay? Ish. Okay, number one. Can I hear me? I can. Number one, which vitamin is naturally synthesized by the human body when the skin is exposed to direct sunlight? Okay, is that a bit long? Which vitamin is naturally synthesized by the human body when the skin is exposed to direct sunlight? That's question one. Number two, what is the traditional term for the first day of summer, which occurs when the sun reaches its highest point? It's in June, by the way. And number three, according to global sales, what is the most popular ice cream flavour in the world? In the world. Okay, global sales. According to global sales, what is the most popular ice cream flavour in the world? You know what to do. If you know the answers, send us a text to 07 510 984 001. I say us. I'm here on my own. You can give me a call on 01 795 874 422. If you've never played before, come on, there's nothing to lose. Just pick up your phone and send us a text. 07 510 984 001 with the answers. Put your name on it so I can say hello and well done. And yeah, that's all there is to it. Mungo Jerry now, 1970 in the summertime.

Ah, good afternoon to Anvil and Minster. 100% correct with two of the answers. And the last one, it would shock you, actually, because that would be my choice as well. The first question, which vitamin is naturally synthesized by the human body when the skin is exposed to direct sunlight? And number two, what is the traditional term for the first day of summer, which occurs when the sun reaches its highest point? I'll just tell you that's in June. And according to global sales, what is the most popular ice cream flavor in the world? If you know the answers just like Anvil and Minster, then give us a shout on 07510 984 001 on the text, or 01795 874 422 on the phone.

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2: Okay, so on the island, I can tell you, Calcedd Corner, very, very busy and slow moving as you come off the Calcedd roundabout onto the lower road, heading down almost all the way down to Barton Hill Drive to the roundabout there is a queue of traffic. So do brace yourself for that one. And everywhere else on the island seems to be doing okay, to be fair. There are traffic lights, temporary lights down the bottom of Jenkins Hill, just by the Bird and Brothers Farm. So do be aware of that one. Some work going on the little road as you turn into the farm. So, traffic lights been there all day. Where else have we got? A249, not too bad. The bridges seem to be okay. 249 down to Key Street, looking good. And down to Stockbury as well, looking good. And then down to Detlin Hill. Let's have a look there. Yeah, all clear down southbound and northbound now on the A249. M20 junction 6 to 7, that's cleared up somewhat. Still a little bit busy in places, but it's not as bad as it was earlier on. That looks a lot better. Bearstead Road, as you are coming from Maidstone in towards the M20 there, that's looking a lot clearer as well. So that's all good news. Elsewhere on the M20, looking good. But Junction 6, and just before Junction 6 to just after, basically, it does look very, very busy. Is that a slip road? That could be actually a slip road there that's looking a bit, down by the A229, looking a bit busy on the slip roads there. The M20 itself is looking okay as far as I can see. It's very off-putting when you're looking at the screen. But yeah, just know it's very busy around Bluebell Hill and around Junction 6 of the A229. And then, where's Bluebell Hill? Yeah, that's busy too. And there is an accident there on the slip road from the M2 heading on to junction 3 there of the M2. So just be aware of that one from the A229. Yeah, see, it's all related. Elsewhere on the M2, looking good. Junction 4 is completely clear now. No problems there. 4 to 5 is completely clear. No issues whatsoever now. Down that end of the M2. On the A2, just a breach lane there. Just the other side of Breach Lane from Hartlepool Hill. Before you get to Newington, and after Newington on the way up, there is a little bit of traffic there. Key Street roundabout looking good. Into Sittingbourne, much clearer now. Very much all cleared as far as that's concerned. Just Crown Key Lane slow coming out onto St Michael's Road. Up and out over the Snips Hill, over to Canterbury Road, up to Bapchild, all looking pretty good. On the trains, not much to report. The 1843 service to Ramsgate running 15 minutes late, and the 1857 to Margate running 12 minutes late. Everything else seems to be doing okay. Right, on with the show.
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3: Let me say the same. Baby.

The amazing Miss Tina Turner there from 1983. Love her. Right, my questions. Anvelin Minster is correct. And also, Shaz. Good afternoon, Shaz. Nice to hear from you. I hope you're all doing well there. So my questions again. Which vitamin is naturally synthesized by the human body when the skin is exposed to direct sunlight? What is the traditional term for the first day of summer, which occurs when the sun reaches its highest point? In June. And according to global sales, what is the most popular ice cream flavour in the world? Those are my questions. If you know the answers, just like Anvil and Shaz, send us a text to 07510 984 001, or you can send me a call. You can give me a call here on 01795 874 2222. Cool is the word. And the gang, let's go dancing.

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2: Okay, this is where I tell you what's going on. And tonight, down at the home ground, home park, Sheffield United are playing at home to versus Gillingham, she should say. She'll get it right in a minute. Sheffield United versus Gillingham in a pre-season friendly. Kick-off is at 7:45. In the words of the Silverback earlier on, be there or be square. And then this weekend coming, the 18th of July, Swale Pride Day down at Beachfields. There is lots going on. 10:30 is the start of the parade up at the top of the high street near Val's Cars, the old house at home pub. Heading down towards the beach fields. The road will be shut just while the walker's going on. And then as soon as it's passed, it'll be like a rolling open road closure thing. And then as soon as they're through, the road will be open. So it'll just be 30 minutes or so. But yes, 10:30 is the parade down into beach fields, where there's lots of lovely stalls, crafts and things going on, food stalls and fun fair. I'm going down to meet them in a minute, and we're going to sort out where we're setting up and everything. Yeah, amazing, exciting day. There's a lovely stage with loads and loads of lovely artists who are going to come and perform for us. So please, if you are not doing anything, it's a free event. There's no cost to come. Come in and say hello. And come and see Stephen and I on the Swell Pride stall. And we'll be there to welcome everybody and say hello. And then the following week is Laysdown Carnival, 25th of July. Laysdown Carnival, biggest day of the year down at the eastern end of the island. And no, I'm not sorry. The road will be closed between 2 and 4 for the parade. The parade is going to be amazing. If you would like to join it, there is still time. It's never too late. Just get in touch with us on Laysdown Carnival 2026 on Facebook. Find me. 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
1: Okay, last update on the traffic and travel. I'll start with the trains. The 1843 service to Ramsgate running 22 minutes late at 19.05. You've got time to grab a coffee. The 1845 service to London Victoria running 4 minutes late at 18.49. The 1857 to Margate running 13 minutes late at 7:10. And the 1912 to Dover Priory running 11 minutes late. The 1915 to London Victoria running 7 minutes late. Ticket office is closed now at Sittingbourne Station, and there are disruptions there between Rochester and Raynham in Kent. Could be revised time, so do check in status and disruptions. Right, on the roads, the island seems to be doing pretty good now. No issues whatsoever. Cowstead Corner is clear. The lower road is nice and clear. There are temporary traffic lights down at the bottom of Jenkins Hill by Burden's Farm. So please do be aware of that one. Don't go flying down the hill and find a problem. A249 is looking pretty good all the way through Quay Street. Yes, down to Stockbury and beyond down to Detlin Hill. All looking good. The two motorways are looking very good now. No issues whatsoever. There are some roadworks on the M20 near Junction 7, don't seem to be causing any problems whatsoever right now. On the M2, again, looking lovely and clear, nothing to report there. And on the A2, nice

I couldn't help it. Oh dear, 1976, the year of the heat wave that we all remember. Well, 2026 maybe another one of those years. Can you imagine? Anyway, before I go, I'm going to skiff along because the lovely Ian H is here. He's in the chair next for his Every Other Tuesday show, and I'm sure he'll be having a lot to keep you entertained. So my questions: which vitamin is naturally synthesized by the human body when the skin is exposed to direct sunlight? Of course, vitamin D. What is the traditional term for the first day of summer? Blah, blah, blah, blah, blah. Summer solstice. And according to global sales, the most popular ice cream flavour in the world is vanilla. So well done there to Anvelin Minster and Shaz. Yes, we got them ones correct. I wouldn't have chose vanilla. I would have chose chocolate. But anyway, right, it's time for me to say ta-da. Thank you very, very much for being with me this afternoon. I've had a ball, actually. I've played all these, all these songs that just remind me of... they remind me of sunshine and like sitting outside. Mandy and her friends sitting outside having a pina colada. Absolutely wonderful. This is the time, if you can, this is the sort of things that you should be doing, because we don't get enough of these days, do we? And if you have 5 minutes, I did at the weekend, I sat for about 10 minutes in my garden chatting to my daughter, and it was lovely. Just made such a nice change. Anyway, I will say a very good evening to you all. Thank you so much for being with me. Thank you for all the texts, some lovely, lovely texts and calls coming in. Look after yourselves, whatever you're doing, take care, and remember, sunscreen. Don't forget to put on the sun cream when you're in the sun, because sunburn isn't fun, especially at night when you can't get comfortable. Anyway, I'll leave you in Ian's capable hands. Have a good evening. Take care. Bye-bye.

as well. Don't turn around. Welcome along to the show. It's Ian H in the hot seat with the Every Other Tuesday Night Show, which is every other Tuesday night, 7 till 10. I'm here with some feel-good music for you. Hope you're doing well. Thanks, as ever, to Marvellous Mary for the brilliant drive time show. I was loving the tunes then. I think you may be listening on the way home, so hello, Mary. She'll be back next Tuesday, and, of course, on Sunday morning, too. So coming to you live this evening from Windy Ridge, lovely, lovely sunny evening. It's currently 24.5 degrees here at Windy Ridge, so a very lovely summer's evening. So we'll have a few summery tracks tonight, I think. If you want to get a tune on this evening, you can let me know on the text number 07510 984 00.

0: Idol Hot in the City. It's going to be hot on the island tonight, although quite a nice breeze too, so probably quite pleasant, not as hot as has been the last few weeks. Gotta love this time of year, look forward to this weather all year myself, don't know about you, but I'm loving this weather at the moment, long may it continue. So we'll have a silly little question coming up very soon if you want to test your brain cells out, just for fun. We'll have that coming up, as well as some more feel-good tunes. If you want to get a song on the radio this evening, if it's on the system, we'll play it. Let us know. 07510 984 001 is the text number. Don't forget to say where you're from and who you are if you're texting in. Yeah, love to get a tune on for you this evening. And a silly little question coming up very soon. But let's go back to 2003 now. Some Benny Benassi.
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Satisfaction, giving the old bass speakers a good workout there. It's BRFM 95.6, truly local radio for the island. It's Ian H with the every other Tuesday night show till 10. So are you ready for this hour's silly little question, which is just for fun? Do you know the answer to this one? The number to text if you know the answer is 07510 984 001, or you can give us a call on 01795 874 22. This hour's question's this one. So which country invented ice cream? Do you know which country invented ice cream? Text number again, 07510 984 001.

0: happening all over again. That's Lonnie Gordon from 1990, BRFM 95.6. Hope your Tuesday night's going well so far. We've got some feel-good music to keep you company tonight. 7.22 is the time. This hour's silly question, just for fun, is which country invented ice cream? Shout out to Johnny B. It's not Italy. Anyone want to guess? 07510 984 001 if you want to go. Also, shout out to Jess. Hope you're doing well, Jess. I'm not sure which song you want there. Nothing on the System by ATC, I'm afraid. So, do you know which country invented ice cream? 07510 984 001, which is just for fun, but let's have some soup dragons now.
1: Don't be afraid of your freedom!

That's the Soup Dragons, I'm Free. That one was from 1990. So I hope everyone's doing well. Hope everyone's enjoying the sunshine. It's BRFM's every other Tuesday night show till 10 p.m. So this hour's silly little question is, which country invented ice cream? Johnny B says Italy, which was a good answer, but not the right answer, unfortunately. Hello to Rick and Sarah. Yeah, correct answer. Straight in there with some additional information. They invented it in 200 BC, apparently, which I didn't know. Interesting. Correct answer, Rick and Sarah. Well done. Also, Rick and Sarah said look up XTC for Jesse's request, and that makes sense, but unfortunately it's still not on the system. But thanks for being my remote producers there. Very, very good. So the number, if you want to have a go on that, is 07510 984 001. And a shout out to Wedding Paul. Good evening, sir. Hope you're very well this evening. It's not Iceland. Good answer, actually, but it's not Iceland. Wedding Paul, you've not got one of my answers right for a while, I don't think. I don't remember the last one, anyway. Anyway, 07510 984 001. Same number if you want to get a request on this evening. So Rick and Sarah would like to hear Boys of Summer, DJ Sammy. Perfect time of year for this one.

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0: That's the unmistakable sound there of the Isley Brothers' Summer Breeze. What a tune, especially in the sunshine from 1974. It's 7:37. It's the Every Other Tuesday Night Show. So this hour's silly little question, just for fun, is which country invented ice cream? So the wrong answers so far from Johnny B, Italy. Not correct, unfortunately. Welling Paul says Iceland, and it's not Iceland either. Got to say a big hello to some fellow BRFM presenters. Simon, who you can catch on Sunday for Simon's show. He's got the right answer, and he's loving the sunshine too. And a big hello to Roland as well, also with the correct answer. Well done, guys. We'll do the answer after the next tune or two. So if you want to go in, if you think you know the answer, 07510 984001. If you want to text us, or you can give us a call if you want, 01795 874422.
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Three's family, Dana Dawson. It's 7:45. Hope your Tuesday's going well. It's Ian H in the hot seat. I'm here every other Tuesday night with the Every Other Tuesday Night Show, 7 till 10 for your listening pleasure. Hope your night's going well. Hope you've been enjoying the sun. This hour's question we'll put to bed now, which was, which country invented the ice cream? And if I didn't know the answer, I wouldn't have known this. I probably would have been like Johnny B and said Italy, actually, or maybe America or something. But no, the answer is China. So well done to everybody who said China. Rick and Sarah, Simon, Roland, all got the correct answers. Don't think I've missed anybody there. Commiserations to Welling Paul with Iceland and Johnny B with Italy. We'll do another silly question, I think, in the next hour, just for fun. Also in the next hour, we'll go back in time and we'll have a look at what was number one. We'll have one from the 80s, one from the 90s, and one from the noughties in the next hour. If you want to get a tune on as well, Jukebox is open this evening for your requests. So if you want to give us a text, text line is 07510 984 001. Studio lines open as ever. If you want to give us a call this evening, it's 01795 874 22. Have you told a friend yet about BRFM? Have you actually got a friend that doesn't listen to BRFM? I can't believe you have, but if you have got a friend who doesn't listen to BRFM, get them to have a listen. Tell a friend. We've been going for just over 20 years now, would you believe? 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

Reef, Place Your Hands. That one was from 1996. It's BRFM. If you've just joined us, welcome. If you haven't just joined us, welcome as well. It's 8:06. It's Ian H in the hot seat with the Every Other Tuesday Night Show. I'm here every other Tuesday night, 7 till 10. So I'll have another silly question coming up very soon this hour. We'll also have a look at what was number one today. We'll have one from the 80s, one from the 90s, and one from the noughties coming up this hour. Requests. If you want to get a request, text lines open on 07510 984001 if you want to get a tune on this evening. Hello to Rick and Sarah. Rick and Sarah would like to hear Absolutely Everybody by Vanessa Amorosi.

Freddie McGregor, Let Me Try. It's BRFM 95.6. It's 13 minutes past 8. Hope your Tuesday is going well so far. Are you ready for another silly question for this hour? Are you ready? Let's go. Okay, so just for fun, this is this hour's question. If you want to have a go, text number 07510984001. Phone line 01795874422. So according to Russian law, a homeless person must be at a place by 10 p.m. What place? So what place under Russian law must a homeless person be after 10 p.m? If you know or you want to guess, 07510984001 is the number you need, same as the requests.

0: That's the 1975 and Chocolate, back from 2013, that one. It's BRFM 95.6, 8:18 is the time. So this hour's question, I think I might have made a hash of the way I worded that last time. So this hour's question is, in Russian law, so in Russia, a homeless person must be where after 10 p.m? So under Russian law in Russia, a homeless person must be where after 10 p.m? 07510984001 is the number. And a very good evening to you too. Cheryl at Willow Trees, good to hear from you. Hope you're doing well. If you want to get in touch, 01795 874 222. If you want to give us a call, if you want to answer the question or get a request on this, 07510984001. But you've got to turn this next one up.
1: Drums, please.

DJ Jazzy Jeff and the Fresh Prince, Summertime, arguably, possibly the ultimate summer tune, that one. It's 8:22. So this hour's question is, in Russia, under Russian law, it's illegal for a homeless person to be where after 10 p.m. Rick and Sarah have been in touch. That's not the answer I've got, actually. Rick and Sarah say they can be anywhere they like. The Russian law doesn't dictate where a homeless person can be, but that's not the answer I've got. But apparently, though, Rick and Sarah say there is a Russian law that says all minors must be accompanied by an adult between 10 p.m. and 6 a.m. That's quite logical, really, I suppose, in many ways. But no, that's not the answer I've got. So if you want to have a go, where can't homeless people be after 10 p.m. under Russian law? 07510 984 001 01795 874422 if you want to give us a call. But it's time to go back in time now. We'll have a look at what was number one on this day. One from the 80s, one from the 90s, one from the noughties. Starting in the 80s, so 1981 on this very day, 14th of July, in 1981, Ghost Town was number one. The Specials, what a tune.

0: The Specials. Ghost Town. That was number one today in 1981. That one was number one for 3 weeks. We'll go to the 90s now. What was number one on this day in 1995, I hear you ask? Well, it was the Out Here Brothers. Remember this one? Boom, boom, boom.
1: Boom, boom, boom. Now let me say well. I say boom, boom, boom. Now we're about to say well.

the Out Here Brothers, Boom Boom Boom. That was number one on this very day, 14th of July, back in 1995. That one spent 4 weeks at number one. We'll go to the noughties in a minute as well. But this hour's question, just for fun, is under Russian law, where must a homeless person be after 10 p.m? Rick and Sarah didn't get the right answer, but I wasn't expecting. Rick and Sarah seem to know quite a bit about Russian law, which is quite impressive. All I can say is the answer you've given me isn't the answer I've got in my little quiz book, put it that way. It's not a designated shelter. No. Cheryl from Willow Trees also said a charity shelter, and that is not the correct answer either. So if you know or you want to guess, under Russian law, where must a homeless person be after 10 p.m? 07510 984 001. We'll do the answer to that one in the next 10-15 minutes or so. But let's go to the noughties now. So today, back in 2006, Lily Allen was number one with this one, Smile.

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Okay, let's put you all out of your misery for this hour's question. We've got lots of answers, but no right answers on this one, unfortunately. So, this hour's question was, in Russia, if you're homeless, where must you be under Russian law after 10 p.m? Okay, so we've had quite a few variations of the similar answer, really. Charity shelter, government-operated shelter, NGO-operated shelter, voluntary shelter from Rick and Sarah, and also Cheryl from Willow Trees has sent in several answers like that. Unfortunately, that's not the answer I've got, according to my quiz book anyway. So in Russia, a homeless person cannot be at home after 10 p.m. That's the law. There you go. So I suppose it's basically illegal to be homeless after 10 p.m. there. I suppose they just arrest you, do they? I'd imagine. So yeah, the answer was it's illegal. You should be at home, which is quite hard if you're homeless. So there you go. We'll do another silly little question in the next hour. Thanks for your answers. But what have we got next? Let's have some Ian Drury and the Blockheads.

dock of Tiger Bay, on the road to Mandalay, from Bombay.

Ian Drury and the Blockheads, Hit Me With Your Rhythm Stick, Hit Me, Hit Me. It's BRFM 95.6. It's Ian H. I'm here till 9 p.m. tonight. No, I'm not. I'm here till 10. What am I talking about? Hope you're doing well. So, if you want to get a tune on this hour, or maybe for the next hour, we'll queue some requests up for the next hour, shall we? 07510984001 if you want to get a request on. If you want to give us a call, 01795 874 22. Hello to Cheryl from Willow Trees. I agree, that is a stupid law. It is a stupid law. I suppose that's why no one got it right, actually. But there you go. We'll have another question in the next hour if I can find a good one. So stay tuned. So hello to Jess. Hello, Jess. Hope you're doing well. Jess has put a request out for some Phil Collins. You Can't Hurry Love. Not heard this one for a while, so enjoy.

Fat Les, Vindaloo, Fat Les, who else? Come on, England, who's excited for tomorrow night? Oh, it's going to be an interesting game. I think it's going to be more like the Mexico game, I think. We will see. Should be a good game tomorrow night. I'm sure everyone's getting ready for that. I had a lads' weekend in Great Yarmouth just gone, which was quite interesting. Don't know if anyone's been to Yarmouth before, but if you want a lads' weekend or a girls' weekend, it's a pretty good place to go, to be honest. Went to lots of different pubs and didn't pay more than £20 for a round of drinks for four people. It's very cheap up there. Shout out to the Uptown Bar in Great Yarmouth, who have a happy hour between 9 and 11am, which proved fatal. So, big up Great Yarmouth. Very good up there, apart from their

TV signal, the football, the signal kept going, which wasn't good. So, yeah, recommend Great Yarmouth. It is holiday time now, though, so I'd love to know, are you going away? Have you been away? Where are you off to? Where have you been? Where are you going? 07510984001. Rick and Sarah, I've got your tune coming up. We'll do after the 9 o'clock news. And if you want to get a request on, you know the numbers. If you don't, you can text us 07510984001. You can give us a call 01795874422. I'm actually going to be here this Sunday as well, sitting in for Richard's All Sorts show. So I'll be here this Sunday between 1 and 4. This coming Sunday for your listening pleasure. So I'll be here this Sunday on BRFM 95.6. It's truly local radio for the Isle of Sheppey and Swale. Let's keep the music rolling. Like I say, we're getting some requests on for the next hour. So let's get some more lined up. 07510984001. We've got the news coming up. Don't forget, after 10 tonight, it's Les with the After Dark show. He will have the perfect soundtrack for After Dark to soothe your soul. So stay tuned after 10 for Les. But let's have some Breakout now. Swing out, sister.

That's the House Martins Happy Hour. That one was from 1986. It's the final hour of the show. Five past nine now. Ian H. in the hot seat with the Every Other Tuesday Night Show till 10. I'll be here in 2 weeks' time. I'll also be here on Sunday, 1 till 4, covering the All Sorts Show. So, requests this hour. 07510 984001. Hello to Eamon and Jill on holiday in, I don't know if I'm going to pronounce this right, Abesoc in North Wales with a big group of friends. I've got your tune coming up shortly. Rick and Sarah, I've got your tune coming up next though. Rick and Sarah want to hear Lavender Blue, Meridian, enjoy.

Lavender Blue, Meridian for Rick and Sarah. So the requests are coming through. Cheryl from Willow Trees, I've got your one coming up very soon as well. But first of all, we've got for Eamon and Jill, Holidaying in North Wales, have requested Somewhere in My Heart, Aztec Camera. So enjoy this one, guys.

Aztec Camera, Somewhere in My Heart. That's for Eamon, Jill and everyone else on holiday in North Wales. Have a good time, guys. What a tune that is as well, Aztec Camera, Somewhere in My Heart. It's nearly quarter past nine, so it's time to do a question for this hour. A silly little question just for fun. So... here we go. Are you ready? So, which animal is physically unable to look up in the sky? Do you know which animal is physically unable to look up in the sky? 07510 984 001 on the text. If you want to give us a call, it's 01795 874 422. Hi to Cheryl from Willow Trees. She would like to hear a bit of Phil Collins, In the Air Tonight. So why not? Thank you.

Morrissey, first of the gang. It's 9:23, BRFM 95.6. Ian H in the hot seat, coming to you live from Windy Ridge, and it's still daylight out there. Lovely jubbly. Okay, this hour's question, just for fun, is which animal is physically unable to look up in the sky? Do you know? Do you think you know? Let me know. 07510 984 001. Rick and Sarah were straight in there with the correct answer. Not far behind was Cheryl from Willow Trees, and you're very welcome for your song. Correct answer as well. So yeah, 07510 984 001 if you want to have a stab at that one. And that's the same number if you want to get a request on this hour. Les After Dark's going to be here after 10 for the perfect soundtrack to soothe your soul. So stay tuned later for Les. But right now, let's have some XTC.

Since he's working overtime, XTC, 80s classic there from 1982. It's coming up to 9:30. If you want to have a go at this hour's question, do you know the answer to this one? Which animal is physically unable to look up in the sky? Nothing but correct answers on that one at the moment. 07510 984 001. Hi Rick and Sarah, they would like to hear Terence Trent D'Arby, Dance Little Sister, and I've not heard this one for years, so turn it up.

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Fast approaching 20 to 10. So you've got about 20 minutes left of me before Les gets here. So let's put the question to bed this hour, shall we? So this hour's question was, which animal is physically unable to look up into the sky? And the answer was a pig. A pig cannot look up into the sky. Correct answers all round. Well done, Rick and Sarah. Cheryl from Willow Trees was in there with the right answer too. So we'll have some more silly questions when I'm back in 2 weeks' time, I suppose, on BRFM. Don't forget, I'll be here covering the All Sorts show for Richard between 1 and 4 this Sunday as well.

New Kids on the Block, The Right Stuff. Well, they were probably one of the original boy bands, really, weren't they? The New Kids on the Block. God, time's going really, really quick as ever. Time flies when you're having fun. It's just approaching 9:47, so it's almost the end of the show. Hope you've enjoyed it. Thank you very much for all your messages and calls throughout the show. Really fantastic, everyone getting involved. Thanks for your lovely message as well, Rick and Sarah, just seen that. It's a pleasure, thank you very much. So I'll be back in 2 weeks' time, again for the Every Other Tuesday Night Show, 7 till 10. I will be here this Sunday covering Richard's All Sorts show between 1 and 4, so if you're about, I will be here Sunday. Enjoy the football, come on England. If you're going on holiday, have a good one. And I will see you when I'm next here. Stay tuned, though. Les is coming up after the news at 10. Always a good show. Perfect show, really, for After Dark. To unwind, soothe your soul, and just chill out, really. And listen to Les. Brilliant show coming up after the news at 10. So I will see you next time.

for the show there. The Emotions, Best of My Love. A very good evening to you. Tuesday evening again. Can only mean Les After Dark after 10 p.m. here on 95.6 BRFM. Now, whether that wall of noise has been brought to you by the ongoing heatwave, whether it's been brought to you by English football or anything else, personal matters, worries, work worries, whatever it might be, we will do our best to help you get a good night's sleep. We're going to do that by trying to firstly get through that awful wall of noise that's built up all around you over the last day, perhaps, or even over the last week. Then we'll set about cooling your mind ahead of soothing your soul. So just around midnight, you're there, just at the very edge of the land of Nod, ready to get a good night's sleep. My job is to try and find the right music for each of those three categories to help you on that journey, which I like to think we do. We also have our regular features just after 11:30, the Smooth Jazz Jam. Three cracking bits of smooth jazz, back to back to back. We also have our featured album just after 11 o'clock, the third track from High Energy by The Supremes. It was an album that they released in the early 70s after Dinah Ross had left the group. But we start, as we always do, with our theme of three. Now, I always tell you, please try and think outside the box. Well, this gentleman and his family, with a bit of help from his family, certainly have. Hi, Les, this is another theme of three from me for you. Three songs with different language titles. One Spanish, one French, and one Italian. The reason for having this, I have a French mother, an Italian wife, and many languages are spoken in our house. So I thought I'd combine this for a theme of three titled Relax with Les and Alan Across Europe. So the three songs you've chosen include La Isla Bonita by Madonna, Senza un Donneur by Zacharou and Paul Young, and L'Amour by Dollar. He says, I do hope yourself and the listeners enjoy this rather continental musical mix. Best wishes to Alan, Tracy and AJ in Minster. And he's given it the theme, the French theme, Theme du Chiffre Trois, which I believe means theme of three. Theme du Chiffre Trois. Sounds so much nicer in French, doesn't it? Shall we kick off with Paul Young and Zacharou? I think we should. Goes like this.

The first thing you are going to have to forgive, Alan, is my pronunciations, because I'm sure they're not half as good as any member of your household, but I'll do my best. I did enjoy your theme, De Chiffre Trois. Now, I used to get told by my French teacher that my pronunciation was good. My pronunciation was awful. I'll let you be the judge. Theme de Chiffre Trois. Three cracking songs, though. We kicked off with Senza Una... I can never pronounce it. Where are we? Senza Una Donna, which was Paul Young with Zaccaro. Again, I hope I pronounced that correctly. Madonna, La Isla Bonita. Well, can't do that one wrong, can I? That was at the end because, obviously, she says it halfway through the song all the time. And in the middle, Donna with O L'Amour, which, of course, is O Love. There we go. That was Alan's theme of three, entitled Relax with Les and Alan Across Europe. Alan, brilliant. Thank you very much indeed. And if you got any help from the rest of the family, thank them for me too. And Alan, don't leave it too long before we get another one. Thank you very much. If that has encouraged you to come up with a theme of three, and it just shows you how adaptable a theme of three can be, then work one out. Explain to me what it is, as Alan did, because otherwise I would never have known. And then email me, again, as Alan did, lesontheradio@myself.com. All lowercase, all one word, lesontheradio@myself.com. And just title it Theme of Three. Or if you want to be really flash, you can call it Theme de Chiffre Trois. I say that because I just enjoy saying Theme de Chiffre Trois. You can do Les on the Radio on Facebook, but everybody can see it. You can use the messenger service on Facebook, Les on the Radio, that's fine. Or on a Saturday morning, text the other studio when I'm in there doing Solid 60s. And I look forward to receiving your theme very, very soon indeed. And Alan, thanks once again. Now, let's get on with knocking down that wall of noise, shall we? Let's start with some Whitney Houston.

Wilson, Jocelyn and Brown and Somebody Else's Guy, and before that Mystique and Star, as we continue our best to try and bring down this awful wall of noise that's built up before we can get ahead of cooling your mind and soothing your soul here on Les After Dark on 95.6 BRFM. Well, you better hold on, because we're going to make that wall of noise throb before it drops to the ground, courtesy of Cold Cut and Lisa Stansfield.

with a bit of help from Wild Cherry playing their funky music, that wall of noise should be down. I hope it is, and we can begin to cool your mind here on Les After Dark on your favourite 95.6 BRFM across Sheffield and Swale, and of course all the way around the world if you download our app from the Google Store or the Apple Store, absolutely free of charge. 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I have known people listen to The Breakfast Show at 3 o'clock in the morning. I have. I've known people listen to Solid 60s when it's still dark. Yep, I have. So there you are. Just one of the things you could do if you travel a lot, just take the RFM with you. Now, as we're beginning to cool your mind, they're having a bit of trouble down in Southern California. Apparently it never rains. Well, I've got news for you. It hasn't rained much around here for ages.

Catch Your Mind on Les After Dark with Dawn, featuring the voice of Tony Orlando. And do you remember that one? What Are You Doing Sunday, July 1971. Oh, great memories. Everything was so young, wasn't it? Everything was so new to us. Stop it, Les. Stop it. Now, just a reminder, coming up after the news at 11, another track from my After 11 LP. We're doing an album at the moment called High Energy, which the Supremes released in the early 70s, 72, I think it was. I originally owned it on cassette. Third track

to bring with the third track from the album we're currently featuring just after 11 o'clock. It's called High Energy. Came out back in 1972, long after Diana Ross, of course, had left the group. We'll hear the fourth track from that called You Keep Moving On next Tuesday evening here on Les After Dark. Now let's continue to cool your mind. And as Gene in Laysdown reminded me, Les, I don't remember hearing the Nolans on After Dark. They seem to me to have been a lovely bunch of girls who have had nothing but a hard time. Go on, play one of their songs. Well, okay, I just hope Gene in Laysdown it doesn't make way.

0: absolutely gorgeous. It's all the singles that the Moans ever did, which included those American songs that either didn't get released over here or didn't chart. That is just awesome. It's called Just Because He Wants to Make Love, open brackets, doesn't mean he loves you, close brackets. Superb. We are heading towards the smooth jazz jam. Three cracking bits of smooth jazz, back to back. Back, that'll be just after 11:30. Now here's a stylistics track I've played before. I like this because, like so many of the songs that rate in my as personal favourites of mine, it tells a story. And if you thought the Moments were trying to put a girl in the right direction, you want to find out what this gentleman's trying to do about a one-night affair.
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2: I'm sorry.
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favourite smooth jazz voices, Bazia, and a track called Clear Horizon. Before that, Wen and Tisdale, It's a Good Day. And we started with various artists playing a track called House Insensitive. There'll be another smooth jazz jam just after 11:30 next Tuesday evening here on Let's After Dark on your favourite 95.6 BRFM. 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

0: song always reminds me of someone who was rather special in my life. Almaz, Randy Crawford. Now that brings to a close this edition of Les After Dark on 95.6 BRFM. I'm back on your radio on Saturday morning at 10 a.m. with solid 60s. I very much look forward to your company for that. 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And you never know, England might even be world champions. Ta-da for now.
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